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8: From the Sky News Centre at 2. So Tony Blair thinks the UK is sliding towards relegation from the Premier League of Nations as he criticises ministers for not having a coherent plan for the country. The former Prime Minister is warning the government needs a fundamental reset. In a 5,000-word essay, he says Sir Keir Starmer's policies, including a rise in employers' national insurance, have held back business and growth. Rachel Conliffe from the New Statesman magazine.
9: I didn't see many concrete ideas for what we need to do other than have a more dynamic economy, you know, lower taxes, higher growth, and all the things that we would all love, but know that it's actually quite difficult to get there.
8: Five young people have now died in water in recent days, with a warning from the RNLI about the very real risk of swimming during the heat wave. The latest incident was confirmed by Lancashire Police after officers recovered a body believed to be a boy who got into difficulty while with friends at Ribchester. The Court of Appeal will review whether the sentences of three teenage boys were too lenient following the rape of two girls in Hampshire. A judge said he handled the 15-year-old's behavioural rehabilitation orders because he wanted to avoid criminalising children. Attorney General Richard Hermer has referred the case and posted this on social media.
10: Barristers instructed on my behalf will not seek to argue that for the crime of rape, only prison will do. It's now a matter for our independent judiciary.
8: A stepmother has been found guilty of killing a five-year-old girl by scalding her in a hot bath more than 40 years ago in South London. Andrea Bernard's death was treated as an accident in 1978, but new evidence has led to Janice Nix's conviction. NASA's ordered moon landers, rovers and drones as it pushes ahead with plans for a permanent base on the moon. Astronauts hope to return to the lunar surface as early as 2028. And Lawrence Shankland has agreed a move from Hearts to Scottish Premiership rivals Rangers. The Scotland striker signed a 2-year deal at Ibrox. That's the latest. I'm Barry Weir.

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5: From the Sky News Centre at 3, a former Prime Minister is warning Labour against forcing Sir Keir Starmer out without a clear plan for the country. Sir Tony Blair's criticised government moves on the economy, the workers' rights bill, and what he calls an acceleration of net zero. Our political correspondent Lucy McDade has more from the XPN's 5,000-word essay.
6: The government's principal problem isn't Keir's personality, Blair says. It is because we don't have a worked-out, coherent plan for the country. He's saying this Labour government is too unwilling to leave its comfort zone and needs a fundamental reset.
5: Five young people have died in separate water incidents during the recent heatwave as the RNLI warns of the dangers of swimming. The charity says temperatures in lakes and reservoirs remain low despite the hot weather, raising the risk of cold water shock. Israel says it's expanding its ground operation in southern Lebanon following a rise in drone attacks from Hezbollah. A ceasefire remains in place, but Israel says it's acting against threats from the Iran-backed group. A man's been arrested by detectives investigating the Heaton Park synagogue terror attack in Greater Manchester. A 49-year-old's being questioned on suspicion of failing to disclose information relating to terrorist activity. Bereaved families have met the Prime Minister at Downing Street earlier, and the consultation on child online safety measures closed at midnight. Sir Keir Starmer says the government will move very quickly on plans to tackle the harms social media can cause children. Earlier he met Ruth Moss, whose daughter Sophie Parkinson died after viewing harmful online content.
7: For every child that you see here, there will be hundreds of thousands of parents that are grappling with this issue, and there will be costs associated with that as well in terms of children's mental health, in terms of their physical health, and we need to be addressing that. So we put all that on the table today, and I hope that the Prime Minister listens.
5: And all the British hopes of success at the French Open tennis and the men's singles have come to an end. That's the latest. I'm Barry Weir.

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Yeah.

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12: From the Sky News Centre at 4, a former Prime Minister says the UK risks becoming marooned on an island of irrelevance unless there's a fundamental reset. Sir Tony Blair's warning Labour and the country, but he doesn't weigh in on the leadership crisis facing Sir Keir Starmer. Instead, he says there must be a coherent plan for the future. Our reporter, Gillian Joseph, has more from the former Prime Minister's 5,000-word essay.
13: The Labour Party is playing with fire, or more accurately, with its future and that of the country. We don't have a worked-out, coherent plan for the country in a fast-changing world, and are in the wrong political position from which we can devise one.
12: Temperatures are expected to cool slightly in parts of the UK after several days of record-breaking heat. Meanwhile, six people have died in recent days after getting into trouble in the water. The head of GCHQ will warn Russia is relentlessly targeting critical infrastructure, democratic processes and public trust across the UK and Europe. And Keith Butler is expected to say the Kremlin is stepping up its daily hybrid activity. The Victims Commissioner for England and Wales says it's absolutely right three boys will have their sentences reviewed following the rape of two girls in Hampshire. They avoided jail terms as the original judge said he wanted to avoid criminalising children. Commissioner Claire Waxman says there's a fine balance in the justice system.
11: The focus is very much on child-first approach and making sure we're looking at the child welfare, which is exactly what this judge was doing. But they have to balance that with rehabilitation, but also what punishment as well. And I think that's where the balance looks like it was slightly skewed here.
12: Birds of prey across the United Kingdom were targeted at least 921 times over the last decade. The RSPB recorded cases of birds being shot, poisoned or trapped between 2015 and 2024. And rapper Bad Bunny is the latest star to join the cast of Toy Story 5. That's the latest. I'm Barry Weir.

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11: From the Sky News Centre at 5. The former Prime Minister is warning Labour against forcing Sir Keir Starmer out if the party doesn't have a clear plan for the country. Sir Tony Blair's criticised moves over the last 2 years on the economy, the workers' rights bill and what he calls an acceleration of net zero. Our political correspondent Lucy McDade has more from the XPM's over 5,000-word essay.
12: The government's principal problem isn't Keir's personality, Blair says. It is because we don't have a worked-out, coherent plan for the country. He's saying this Labour government is too unwilling to leave its comfort zone and needs a fundamental reset.
11: Six people have died since the start of the bank holiday weekend after getting into difficulty in water. The RNLI's warning of what it calls the very real risk of swimming where there's no lifeguard. It hit 35 degrees Celsius yesterday. Meteorologist Steph Coulter says temperatures should cool slightly in parts of the UK.
13: 18, what a change. So along that east coast, it is going to be cooler, a little bit more cloud, a little bit of wind coming in from the sea. So feeling a lot cooler, fresher, better. But that hot weather is just meandering a little bit further towards the southwest that we see that very, very hot weather.
11: A man's been arrested by detectives investigating the Heaton Park Synagogue terror attack in Greater Manchester. A 49-year-old's being questioned on suspicion of failing to disclose information relating to terrorist activity. The declining health of children has been described as a ticking time bomb by the Royal College of Nursing. Its latest research suggests half of health visitors are struggling to carry out vital checks on families due to staffing issues. Ofgem is to announce the energy price cap for annual household bills in England, Wales and Scotland. Experts at Cornwall Insight forecast a 13% rise, amounting to an extra £209 a year from July. And in football, Lawrence Shankland says it's a dream to join his boyhood club Rangers. The Scotland striker signed a 2-year contract at Ibrox. That's the latest. I'm Barry Weir.

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12: From the Sky News Centre at 6, Sir Tony Blair's accused Sir Keir Starmer of having no coherent plan for government, adding it needs a fundamental reset. In an almost 6,000-word essay, the former Prime Minister's claiming Labour's holding back business and growth. He's critical of policies, including a rise in employers' national insurance. Rachel Cunliffe from the New Statesman magazine has read the piece.
13: I didn't see many concrete ideas for what we need to do other than have a more dynamic economy, you know, lower taxes, higher growth and all the things that we would all love, but know that it's actually quite difficult to get there.
12: Analysts predict typical gas and electricity bills will rise by more than £200 a year from July. Ofgem's new energy price cap for England, Wales and Scotland will reflect soaring wholesale costs caused by the Iran war. 5 children are among 6 people who've drowned since the start of the bank holiday weekend. Experts are warning swimmers of the risks of things like cold water shock and of swimming in places like reservoirs in hot weather. And investigations found illegal online casinos are still luring children into gambling through Roblox. That's despite the gaming platform promising numerous steps to shut them down more than a year ago. Users, some underage, are able to gamble their Roblox currency, which is bought with real cash. Will Prochaska campaigns for reforms.
4: What's more surprising and more saddening is that our statutory regulator, the Gambling Commission, hasn't done more to stop them. I think Roblox also has to shoulder some of the blame in this instance because it's providing what's effectively a cryptocurrency and allowing it to be used elsewhere outside of its website.
12: While Roblox hasn't commented, Britain's spy chiefs to warn of relentless Russian cyber attacks on the UK and Europe. The head of GCHQ will say cyber security is 10 times more urgent. And it seems the entertainment industry couldn't get enough of Ed Sheeran last year. He's topped a list for the most played artist across TV, radio and venues. That's the latest. I'm Cam Hall.
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1: 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Happy Wednesday, happy hump day. Man, Millie, John, King on the way for you. A bit of, bit of Barber as well. 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
1: Good morning. It is breakfast on Sunrise Radio. 12 minutes after 6 o'clock. Happy hump day. Today was weird, man. I had to get an Uber in today. I'm going to have to get an Uber in tomorrow as well and back because my car's not currently mobile at the moment. it'll get fixed tomorrow. But yeah, that was weird. It's weird when you're going to work like every single day of the week, right? And then you get an Uber in and they take a different route. It feels a little bit uncomfortable. Or is that just my OCD kicking in? I think it might be my OCD. But he took a different route from my house to the station. And I wasn't very comfortable with it. I felt like saying to him, dude, just go the way I go. But no. Anyway. Right, it's all request through until 7. Let me know what song you want to hear. 020-881-3840. Or you can WhatsApp 07925-700-272. What song is going to make your day today? I think the system is playing a little bit funny today, to be honest with you. But let's see what happens after the break. I've got...
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1: 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Mere Sang on the way. And Zindagi Na Milegi Dobara. Señorita, baby.
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1: M5 northbound between 5 and 4A. There's a vehicle fire there. 15 minutes worth of delay. It's going to be cleared after lunchtime. The first two lanes there currently closed. Best to avoid if you can. And that's it for the moment. More for you in the next hour.
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1: 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And Priya gets a shock. And from our sponsor Sony TV, Tum Ho Na at 9 p.m. The show has quickly become a favourite amongst viewers. 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
2: I think I got the time wrong before. I said 8 something, didn't I? It's actually 6:53 right now. Sorry about that. Oh, what would I do without Mrs. Shah, eh? Raj in Essex saying, "Hey Paul, how did you survive the heat last night? I bet you have AC." Actually, no, I don't have AC. I spent a good hour yesterday Googling AC for my house. I've got this conservatory that just turns my house into a heat wave. I checked it on Monday, 54.5 degrees in my conservatory. It

Yeah, Giovanni Hedivani on Sunrise Radio's breakfast show. Good morning, cricket fans. If you're bored of the IPL cricket games and your team's not in the final, then we got something better for you. Swap the IPL for a real classic this weekend. For the first time on Sony Max, watch the blockbuster movie about cricket, Lagan, starring Aamir Khan, this Sunday, 3 p.m. only on Sony Max. Sony Max is available on Sky Channel 714, Virgin TV 806, EETV 391 as well. I felt kind of bad, actually, the last few days, because it was so hot in the house. And I know everyone's had heat. I get that. I don't have blinds in my conservatory. The heat just comes straight through. Downstairs, I haven't got any curtains. They're just curtains upstairs. So I can't do the thing where you keep the windows closed because the heat still comes through the conservatory. So I spent a good amount of time yesterday researching air conditioning for my house, like proper air conditioning. The mistake I did make was I bought 3 fans on Temu, inspired by Mrs. Shah's dad and by my dad as well, who exclusively shop on Temu these days, it seems. They arrived yesterday and they were just so rubbish, honestly. It's awful. I had to buy new fans, now I've got to look at air conditioning.

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4: From the Sky News Centre at 7, Sir Tony Blair claims the Labour government needs a fundamental reset, adding it has no coherent plan. The former Prime Minister won three general elections for the party and says in a near 6,000-word essay, Sir Keir Starmer's personality isn't the problem. Five children are known to have drowned in the recent hot weather. Police were called on several separate occasions, including to the River Ribble in Lancashire, where the body of a 12-year-old boy was recovered last night. Peter Kennedy is from the Royal Life Saving Society UK.
5: There's a big problem with cold water shock. Immediately on contact with the cold water, it forces you to exhale. It makes your limbs less receptive, less responsive. And so you can find it very difficult to swim in that situation.
4: Two betting ads have been banned for being likely to appeal to under-18s. They featured footballers Harry Kane and Erling Haaland. There's a warning the criminal investigation into the Post Office Horizon scandal could be delayed by 5 years without additional resources. Kat Suave has the details.
6: Around 1,000 people were wrongly convicted after the Horizon IT system made it appear that money was missing from branches across the UK. Commander Stephen Claymans, in charge of the inquiry into potential criminality in those prosecutions and the assurances that the software was robust. He says his team would need to nearly double in size if they're to submit the necessary files to charge anyone by next year or 2028. He also claims there's a shortfall of £16.5 million in the investigation's projected budget.
4: Energy regulator Ofgem's just announced its latest price cap to apply in England, Wales and Scotland from July. It's risen by 13% as a result of the Iran war, pushing typical annual gas and electricity bills up by around £200. And rapper Bad Bunny is the latest star to join the Toy Story 5 cast. That comes out in the cinemas next month. And that's the latest.
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10: Slightly cooler than the last few days, thank goodness. Highs of 28 degrees across the south. Midlands highs of 27. And further up north in Scotland today, highs of 21 degrees. Right now, 17 in London. Cardiff 18, Birmingham 15, Leicester, Bolton 14 degrees, Leeds 13, Manchester 15, and Edinburgh right now 11 degrees.
11: The weather update on Sunrise with Suhana Turmeric Latte Mix. 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
10: 4 minutes after seven. Happy hump day. Let's get going with Jadu, Jewel Thief, Jume Jo Pathan as well from Pathan, Arijit Singh. On top of that, got your listener's choice. I've got your Gaunt here. Congratulations, you're in the right place. Breakfast with Paul Shah.
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1: 19 minutes after 7, we got a winner for our listener's choice. We'll do that for you next. Before we get there, let's do your corn cheer for you. This film follows four characters whose lives are intertwined by the drug crisis. Tommy Singh, a troubled rock star addicted to drugs. Sardar Singh, a corrupt policeman who becomes determined to combat the drug problem after it affects his family. Breathe, a doctor fighting to expose the drug mafia. And a migrant worker, Kumari, who is trapped in the drug trade. Who plays Kumari in this film? What's the name of the actress who plays Kumari in the film? Released in 2016, Diljit Dosanjh is in this film, but who plays Kumari? What do you reckon? 020-8813-8040, or you can WhatsApp through 07925-700-272.
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2: 23 after 7, tough one today. Dave in Solihull, Rima in Dunstable, Nathu in Wembley. Divya in Harrow, Sarah in St Albans with the right answer. It is a tough one today. This film follows four characters whose lives are intertwined by the drug crisis. Tommy Singh, a troubled rock star addicted to drugs. Sardar Singh, a corrupt policeman who becomes determined to combat the drug problem after it affects his family. Breed, a doctor fighting to expose the drug mafia. And a migrant worker, Kumari, who is trapped in the drug trade. Who plays Kumari in the film? What is the name of the actress who plays Kumari in the film? 2016, Diljit Dosanjh and Kareena Kapoor Khan, all in the film.
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1: M25 anti-clock between junction 2 and 31. There's been a collision there. 15 minutes worth of delays. I think that's just happened. M50 northbound between 6 and 4A. Congestion there because of a vehicle fire. 50 minutes of delays. And you got the first two lanes there currently closed. More for you in the next hour.
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1: Well done, Gigi in Harlow, you got it. Miriam Amesh in Preston, Sonu in Manchester, Jiswan in Belgium, Sophie in Scotland, Ram in Leicester, hi Ram. Proven in Crawley, Ajay in Harrow, all with the right answer. Well done. This film follows four characters whose lives are intertwined by the drug crisis. Tommy Singh, a troubled rock star addicted to drugs. Sardar Singh, a corrupt policeman who becomes determined to combat the drug problem after it affects his family. Preet, a doctor fighting to expose the drug mafia. And a migrant worker, Kumari, who is trapped in the drug trade. Who plays Kumari in this film? What's the name of the actress who plays Kumari in the film? Released in 2016, Diljit Dosanjh, Kareena Kapoor Khan and Shahid Kapoor all in the film. But who plays Kumari? What do you reckon? 020-8813-8040, or you can WhatsApp through 07925-700-272. 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
3: 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And Priya gets a shock. 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
6: 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You. 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
12: 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A few more right answers then. It was a tough one today. Well done to Indu in Cardiff, Renika in Toronto, Poppy in Harrow with the right answer as well. Well done. It is Alia Butt. More for you after 8 o'clock. We have still got to come your Paul Shah's threesome. And on top of that,

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I messed up here a little bit. Don't forget to subscribe as well and follow the channel for more inspiring conversations. I have to get all my timing right in the show and I didn't get it right. I think I've kind of like covered it a little bit. All good. It's a bit cooler today. Highs of 27 in the south. I love it. Let's stay like this. A bit cooler, maybe.

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1: Psycho in cinemas this Eid ul-Azha, the 27th of May. 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
6: Zoya Akhtar said, I don't know what will come my way, but I will continue to tell stories that excite me. I feel human beings are same everywhere. They work from a load of emotions. The rest is just a backdrop.
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7: The top stories this hour. Average annual gas and electricity bills are to rise by more than £200 because of the impact of the Iran war on wholesale costs. Regulator Ofgem has increased the energy price cap, which affects homes on variable tariffs in England, Wales and Scotland by 13% from July to £1,862. One of Sir Keir Starmer's predecessors says the government needs a fundamental reset. In a nearly 6,000-word essay, Sir Tony Blair said there wasn't a coherent plan. But he added the current Prime Minister's personality wasn't the main problem. Here's Treasury Minister Dan Tomlinson's response.
8: This Labour Party is not stuck in this new Labour or old Labour battle, which he talks about a lot in his essay, but is about what are the problems facing the country today and what do we need to do to fix them, and that's what we're getting on with.
7: 5 young people have drowned in open water during the recent hot weather. Emergency services were called to the River Ribble in Lancashire yesterday, where the body of a 12-year-old was recovered. NASA has laid out its plans for a permanent base on the moon. The space agency wants to keep a permanent presence there. Landers, rovers and drones are already being ordered. Jared Isaacman is a NASA administrator.
9: For all we hope to accomplish in this endeavor, what we are embarking upon is extremely challenging. And we know so little from what is a combined 80 hours of lunar astronaut EVA time across the Apollo missions. And that was more than a half century ago.
7: 2 betting adverts featuring footballers Harry Kane and Erling Haaland have been banned for being likely to appeal to under-18s. OddsChecker, the company behind them, claims the posts were primarily editorial in nature rather than ads, which is why they didn't have an age disclaimer and social responsibility message. And Dagenham in East London has been named a top UK hotspot for fraudulent motor insurance. Experts say scammers are deliberately crashing to try and claim compensation. From Sky News, that's the latest.
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12: Highs of 28 degrees across the south of the country. Midlands highs of 27. Further up north in Scotland, you got highs of 21 degrees. Right now, 19 in London and in Cardiff. Birmingham, Leicester both at 16, Bolton 15, Leeds 14, Manchester 16, and right now in Glasgow, it's 13 degrees.
1: The weather update on Sunrise with Suhana Turmeric Latte Mix. 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
1: Seher Beg dares to dream beyond limits, but destiny ties her to Mahid Niazi, a man she never chose. 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
2: 24 after 8, Amna in Hemel Hempstead. Well done, the only one to get it right so far. Awesome. 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

0: yellow.
1: The first one was released in 2008, Shahrukh Khan's in that film. The second in 2012, Deepika Padukone. And the third one, 2015, Ranveer Singh. Can you name all three film names in Paul Shah's threesome?

0: yellow.
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14: Wishing everyone Eid Mubarak.
15: Right, M25 anti-clock between 26 and 24. Congestion there, half hour's worth of delays. On the M25, also anti-clock between 3 and 2, 15 minutes worth of delays caused by an earlier car accident. M5 northbound between 6 and 4A, you've got an hour's worth of delays because of a vehicle fire earlier on this morning. Best to avoid, obviously. Lanes 1 and 2 currently closed. More for you in the next hour with Shabs.
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0: Anoushka Sharma, this week's Artist of the Week. Well done, Swab Nut in Wellingborough. You got it, girl. Anita in Harrow, well done as well. Well, interesting stuff.
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0: Right, listen up close. You're just going to hear it once.

0: The first one was released in 2008, Shah Rukh Khan and Anushka Sharma. The second in 2012, Deepika Padukone and Ranveer Kapoor. And the third one, 2015, Ranveer Singh and Anil Kapoor. Can you name all three film names in Paul Shah's threesome? If you can, give me a call, 020-8813-8040, or you can WhatsApp 07925-700-272.
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2: 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And Priya gets a shock. 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
0: Next. High Energy closing off the show. 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
2: Right now, 10 minutes to 9 o'clock, Renica in Toronto. You got it. Umnai in Hemel. Yes, you did get it right. Sorry, you were the first one to get it right. Well done, girl. You're in the doctors. Hope everything's all right. I'll take that. Mezza being in Surbiton. I kind of understand what you're saying there. If you're saying Bajra Mastani, you are wrong. The three answers are Rabne Banadi Jori, Ye Jamani Hediwani, and Dil Darakne Do. Well done to everyone who got it right this morning here on Breakfast. Shab's on the way for you next from 9. From 12, it's Kavita. From 4, it's Dada on your drive home. 7 tonight, it's Raj Guy. That's pretty much how your day looks right here on the UK's biggest Asia mix. I'll be back again with you tomorrow morning, bright and early from 6 a.m. right here on Sunrise. And don't forget, between 6 and 7, we do all requests, which means you get to have your favourite song played on the radio. You just got to wake up a little bit early to get it done. But it's kind of like one of those things, right? If you get to bed early, you'll have a good night's sleep, you'll wake up feeling refreshed, and then you send me a WhatsApp, I get your song on the radio for you, and that's your day complete, isn't it, really? That's the way I like to look at it. Have a good one. 28 degrees in London today. Beautiful, baby, beautiful. Enjoy that sunshine.

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22: Zoya Akhtar said, I don't know what will come my way, but I will continue to tell stories that excite me. 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
24: From the Sky News Centre at 9. An extra £18 a month will be added to the typical household gas and electricity bill in England, Scotland and Wales from July. Ofgem's raised its price cap, which sets the maximum charge for a unit of energy on variable tariffs by 13% to £1,862. The regulator's blaming rising wholesale costs caused by the Iran war. Its chief executive is Tim Jarvis.
25: Prices are very volatile. They're going up and down on a daily basis. If we see the sort of broad trend that we've seen, that is going to lead to a prolonged period of higher prices.
24: It's still below a 2022 high when Russia invaded Ukraine. Sir Tony Blair claims Labour has no coherent plan for the country and is playing with fire. The former Prime Minister's criticised the current one and warned the party against turfing out Sir Keir Starmer without a proper policy agenda. Britain's spy chief is warning businesses and the public cybersecurity should be made 10 times more urgent. The GCHQ boss will say later Russian attacks are relentless. Five children have died since the start of the bank holiday weekend after getting into difficulty in water. Experts are warning of the dangers of swimming in rivers and reservoirs. Coventry City manager Frank Lampard's been named the League Managers Association Manager of the Year.
26: I remember coming here 2 years ago. I watched it all, as we all do here tonight. And because of how I am, I was a bit envious. You know, I was out of a job and I wanted to win. I wanted to be back in. When I went into Coventry, I didn't believe that I'd be here in 18 months' time.
24: It's an award voted for by his peers through the English professional leagues. Arsenal's Mikel Arteta and Manchester City's Pep Guardiola were also on the shortlist. And analysis suggests Lidl has overtaken Morrison's to become the fifth largest supermarket by market share. Research company Worldpanel says overall grocery prices are 3.1% higher this month than last May, down from April. And that's the latest.
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1: Areas of cloud across Scotland and northern England today, but sunshine elsewhere. Thundery showers are possible in Wales and southwest of the country in the evening. Maximum temperatures only a shade cooler than yesterday, nonetheless high enough, I think. 20 in Leeds, 17 in Edinburgh, 25 in Bournemouth and 28 here in London.
21: The weather update on Sunrise with Suhana Turmeric Latte Mix. 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

0: 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My name is Shabnam Sahi. A bit of this, a bit of that, a bit of chit, a bit of chat. You haven't forgotten, right? Wishing you a blessed and beautiful day. We've got so much to get through, so much to chit-chat about. Kahin mat jaiyega, rahiyega mere saath. Good morning.
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0: 07925-702-72 is the studio WhatsApp number, as always. Preeti in Crawley, welcome to the show. Sanjay in Wellenborough wants to know how his Emirates Stadium, which has almost become as blessed as a mandir to you now after Arsenal's victory, how it was looking this morning, as radiant as ever. I want to know how it's going to look next Monday after about a million people are expected to gather outside the Emirates Stadium on Sunday for Arsenal's victory parade. Monday subah kya haal hoga wo mujhe Monday puchega, okay? But right now it was looking like a winner. Purnima in Whiz Beach has just shared some beautiful pictures and you and your family enjoying that concert. Kumar Sanu at the Royal Albert Hall. Purnima, thank you so much for sharing that. Praveen in Crawley has sent Snoopy along. Thank you very much, Praveen. Divya in Harrow, thank you very much. Khair Mubarak to those who are sending me Eid wishes. Sanjay in Northolt, Raj in Wembley, Hansa in Leicester, D in London, Santoshi in Harrow, Saira in Cheltenham, Eid Mubarak to you. Neelam in Swindon, have a blessed day today. Meena in Surrey, Poppy in Harrow, Eid Mubarak to you, my friend. 07925-702-72 is the studio WhatsApp number. Now, I'm going to start with something special. Actor, director, writer, activist. Kya nahi hai ye insaan? Farhan Akhtar ki baat kar rahi hu main. Farhan Akhtar, he has been in the news lately for his legal battle with Ranveer Singh over Ranveer's exit from Don 3, right? But you know what? There's plenty going on in Farhan Akhtar's life. Sirf court kachehri ke chakkar lagana, na. He's very busy. He's playing sitar maestro Pandit Ravi Shankar in a four-part Beatles biopic made by Sam Mendes. We know that. He's reportedly working on Jile Zara, which is the feminine version of his sister Zoya Akhtar's Zindagi Na Milegi Dobara. Farhan wants Katrina, Priyanka and Alia to headline this adventure, and he insists that the project has not been shelved. Aisa bilkul nahi hai. These ladies, somehow they're all busy doing their own thing right now. Jaise hi they can give me dates where all three are available to shoot at the same time, we're going to get going. Pre-production is completely done and dusted. But you know what? Before any of this happens, more imminently, Farhan Akhtar could be acting in a very interesting production. Kuch suna aapne? Apparently, this guy is in discussions to join an upcoming cricket-based period drama headlined by Aamir Khan. Now, this film will revolve around legendary Indian cricketer Lala Amarnath, jo ki Mohinder Amarnath ke pitaji the, and this will be directed by guess who? Ashutosh Gowarikar. Marking Ashutosh and Aamir Khan's reunion nearly 50 years after Lagan. So apparently Farhan Akhtar is being considered for an extended cameo as a Pakistani cricketer who shares a close bond with Lala Amarnath during the years surrounding India's partition. So while this is yet to be officially confirmed, this is the hot news, the buzz on the streets of Bollywood. Now this film is expected to blend sport with historical drama, using cricket as the backdrop to explore friendship and political divides during the partition. Lala Amarnath remains one of India's most significant early cricketing figures. He's also remembered as independent India's first test captain for leading the team to its first test series win against Pakistan in 1952. So Farhan Akhtar could play a very, very pivotal role in this film. How do you feel about Aamir and Ashutosh getting back together almost 25 years after they gave us a brilliant film like Lagan? Excited? I bet you are. On the other side, we've got Diljit Dosanjh versus Diljit Dosanjh. Wo isliye kyunki Diljit made history at Madison Square Garden 2 days ago, I think, by becoming the first Indian artist to perform twice at the prestigious venue. I think he made his second appearance on the Jimmy Fallon show, so people are really buzzing about this. Anushka, our lovely Nush, she was there at the concert. She was writing to me on WhatsApp, sending me messages saying, Shabs, it was absolutely amazing. I need water. Yes, but before that, option A, Diljit, sounds like this. This one taken from Sardarji 3, Bahana, that's your option A. And Veerwar ko Veerwar Eve bana lijiye aap. Diljit Dosanjh's Bahana is A, Veerwar is B. What plays next? WhatsApp me.
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10: 9:22 on a glorious Wednesday here in London. Aap sun rahe hain Sunrise Radio, Shabnam Sahi ke saath. Ansar Rehman Sahab in Peterborough. Khair Mubarak to you. Varsha says, that's really funny. Morning SS. Before you started at 9 a.m. I think you are trying to say that I'd done so many ads before my show even started that you probably thought half a day's work had already been done. I feel exactly the same way, my friend. I can only apologize for this unacceptable quantity of ads in my voice. When I record them, I have no idea when or where they're going to be playing, but it did sound as though I'd done a mini show between Paul Shah's show finishing and this one starting. Varsha, that's really funny. Thank you very much. Meena and Sari, thank you. Mr. Khan, arz karte hain to all those who are celebrating Eid today. Mera shringar bhi tum, mera intezar bhi tum. Mera chain bhi tum, mera karar bhi tum. Meri soch bhi tum, mera israr bhi tum. 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
10: 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Veerwar on Wednesday. Anything is possible on Sunrise. Good morning. What?

0: 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That's what it is.
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0: You know, I remember seeing these messages from producer Ekta Kapoor thanking Priyadarshan for making Bhoot Bangla their most profitable film ever. Did you end up watching it? Was it that good? O Sundari from Bhoot Bangla on Sunrise.

0: Taken from the soundtrack of Bhoot Bangla, Haunted House. Vishal Mishra, Nakash Aziz, Antara Mitra, Preetam on the vocals, O Sundari. This is Sunrise Baraj, Wednesday ki subah, Shabnam Sahi ke saath. Dabblings in Birmingham, welcome to the show. Nirmal ji in High Wycombe, it's so good to hear from you. 07925-700-272, the number to WhatsApp me on. My name is Shabnam Sahi, good morning. The hit of the hour with Jamin Foods, delicious, convenient pot meals like upma, poha, dal bhat, sabudana khichdi, ready in a matter of minutes. Available at stores near you, Jamin, the ethnic taste of India. Anushka Sharma, the artist of the week on Sunrise. On the other side, we've got this. The Shreya Ghoshal version of this song, taken from Rab Ne Bana Di Jodi.
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0: Looking at the M5 northbound between junction 6 and 4A, there's a vehicle fire there. Current delays of an hour. That's the M5 northbound between junction 6 and 4A.
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2: 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And Priya gets a shock. 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

0: Shabnam Sahi on Sunrise with Sony Max. 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
14: 9:50 on Sunrise with me, Shabnam Sahi. Idris says Eid Mubarak to all those who are celebrating. Khair Mubarak, my friend. Have a blessed day. Rounding off the hour with Usha Uthup. Shan, good morning.

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18: Zoya Akhtar said, I don't know what will come my way, but I will continue to tell stories that excite me. I feel human beings are same everywhere. They work from a load of emotions. The rest is just a backdrop.
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20: From the Sky News Centre at 10. The Iran war is being blamed for a 13% annual jump in the average energy bill in England, Scotland and Wales from July. Higher wholesale gas and electricity costs are behind regulator Ofgem's latest price cap increase. It means the typical household on a variable tariff should expect to pay £18 extra per month. Sabrina Hoke from price comparison site Uswitch says anyone paying this way should act now.
21: With this volatility in mind, the best thing customers can do is to actually give themselves some security and peace of mind by locking in today. By moving to a fixed tariff, most cases, customers are going to be saving against the price cap.
20: Sir Keir Starmer has been criticised by one of his predecessors. Ex-Labour Prime Minister Sir Tony Blair says the current government needs a fundamental reset and has accused them of holding back business and growth. It's hoped cooler temperatures could reduce the number of deaths from people swimming in open water over the weekend. 5 children have drowned during the bank holiday weather. And investigations found children as young as 13 are being lured into gambling by illegal online casinos through a gaming platform. More than a year ago, Roblox promised numerous steps to shut these sites down. Some users openly admit they're underage, but their accounts are still active. Sir Ian Duncan-Smith chairs a cross-party parliamentary group on gambling reform.
22: It's become quite commonplace amongst children, you know, 7 years and upwards, to actually now be gambling in that sense, and that is mad. If you get children used to gambling their cash, then all that happens is it gets worse in later life.
20: Roblox hasn't commented. It's been confirmed Nuno Espirito Santo will stay on as West Ham manager despite relegation to the Championship. In a statement, the club say he's motivated to help return them to the Premier League at the first time of asking. And Northern Ireland manager Michael O'Neill has signed a new 4-year contract extension. It's a deal that'll keep him in charge until 2032. And that's the latest.
23: From the case files of Miss Maureen 118212, the case of the replacement rodent.
24: 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Best not to know some things.
25: Maureen! 118212.
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3: And a quick look at some of our long-haul arrivals this morning. British Airways flight BA220 due in from St. Louis to Heathrow Terminal 5 at 11:35 this morning on time. Virgin Atlantic flight VS106 due in from Seattle to Heathrow Terminal 3 at 10 past midday, scheduled to land at 11:40. For further details, please contact your airlines directly before you head out.
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3: 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Areas of cloud across Scotland and northern England today and sunshine elsewhere. Thundery showers are possible in Wales and the southwest, but later in the day. Maximum temperatures today, 24 in Manchester, 25 in Liverpool, 24 in Brighton and 28 here in London. The weather update on Sunrise with Suhana Jaggery Powder. 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

0: given a rest for a few days, perhaps, but never quite forgotten. Neelam, you're absolutely right. Rezbin, welcome to the show. Taken from Dabang 3. Muskan and Salman Ali. Hamara favorite gana. The Awara fan club is one that never fails to tell me how much they love this song. My name is Shabnam Sahi. Welcome to Sunrise. Good morning.
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0: 07925 700272, the number to WhatsApp me on. Khair Mubarak to those who are sending me Eid greetings. I hope you're having a beautiful day. Like I said, when you're done with your Eid prayers, what is on your festive table? What are you celebrating Eid with when it comes to food? What are you serving your guests and your family and your friends? That's all I want to know. Jay in Pira, you've sent me something to share with my listeners, but the print is so fine, I tried to magnify this. I still can't read it, even with my glasses on. This is Mohammed Shinwari Sahab in France. Eid Mubarak to you. Pandit Kaushik Joshi in Peterborough. Welcome to the show. Varsha in Isleworth. Thank you so much for that. Neelam in Swindon. Praveen in Crawley. Praveen is sending me beautiful pictures. I'm guessing this is where you're working today, Praveen, right? Sarah in Cheltenham. Ansar Rehman Sahab, thank you very much. 07925 700272 is the studio WhatsApp number, of course. Now, Jasmine Sandler's doing her first four-city solo tour in India in July and August. This is big news. This is going to be the Dream Girl India Tour 2026, and it promises to be a never-seen-before, high-energy, audio-visual experience combining Jasmine's powerhouse vocals with the energy and the enthusiasm of up to 10,000 fans in each of these four cities: Delhi, Mumbai, Chandigarh and Bangalore. So apparently they are saying that this is going to be not just another concert, it's going to be a deeply personal homage to Jasmine's journey, tracing her path from a young lyricist to a global heavyweight, dedicated entirely to the fan base that has sustained Jasmine's career, as you can imagine, right? So naturally she was mega excited, and she said that this tour isn't just about playing bigger venues. This is about creating a space where my music and the audience become one pulse. My journey has always been unfiltered, deeply tied to the people who listen to me. With the Dream Girl Tour, we are tearing down the walls and building an arena experience that feels incredibly intimate and yet absolutely explosive at the same time. I'm bringing my rawest energy, and I expect India to bring theirs. Now, the person who's put the whole thing together, Mohit Bijlani, wo kehte hain ki we are thrilled to bring Jasmine Sandler's incredible vision to life on her very first official arena tour. Our goal is to craft a world-class production that matches her unmatched energy, giving Indian fans an unforgettable live music experience that sets a new benchmark for arena shows in the country. Excited? I'm sure Jasmine Sandler's fans are mega excited. Isi baat par option A sounds like this. Setting the dance floor on fire, Jasmine Sandler's Madhavanti Bakshi from Dhurandhar. Shararat is your option A. Or would you like me to play you the song that first put Jasmine Sandler on the map? Do you remember? 2014 was the year this was the song. No, that is Jaiye Sajna. Indeed, that is the wrong song. I had another song in mind. Let's see if I can find that song. Right. Taking you back to 2014, and I think the movie was Kick. This was the song. Ye gana bhi waise bura nahi hai. What is it going to be? Shararat? Yaar na mile te mar jaama. A or B? WhatsApp me. The greatest Asian radio
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1: 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Sukhi Sandhu in Bristol, have you been chatting to my husband? Because that sounds like me. Aap kehte hain, my favorite adult hack is when I thoughtfully put something away so I don't lose it and then I never find it again. You know what? I don't even have to thoughtfully put it away days ago. Even hours sometimes are enough for me to forget where I've put things. An overwhelming number of people, those who've never WhatsApped me in their life, not even by mistake, they have WhatsApped me to say that they would like to hear Yaar Na Mile Te Mar Jaawa from Kick. You know, in a recent interview, Jasmine Sandler said that in 2014, when Kick finally happened, after years of me struggling to finally break through, when I got my first breakthrough at the same time, almost at the same time, I lost my dad and my personal life fell apart. You know, looking at the journey that this girl has been on, she so deserves the success that she's got post Dhurandhar. Jasmine Sandler's in her second innings. Absolutely unstoppable. Teaming up with the Yo-Yo Honey Singh, Kick on Sunrise. Good morning.

0: So many of you are saying, love, love, love this song. Taking you back to 2014, Neelam is saying it's a very old movie, very old, 2014. It was only the other day. Jasmine Sandler's Yo Yo Honey Singh. Yaar na mile te mar jaawa. 07925-702-72, the number to WhatsApp me on. My name is Shabnam Sahi. This is the UK's biggest Asian mix. All your favorite tunes under one roof. That's what you get.
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0: A dream waiting to be revived. 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Wajahat in Rushom, Waj in Rushom. Khair Mubarak to you, my friend. I got a message here from Isha in Peterborough. Saisha Kothari, Saira in Cheltenham, Dave in Solihull, Manisha in Bedmond, Saj in Doncaster. And to all those who messaged, thank you so much. 07925-702-72 is the studio WhatsApp line. Sunrise Radio par is ghante ka hamara hit of the hour. Another gem. 3-2.

0: 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I'm going to check it out. 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Some of you busy cooking your Eid feast for a little later in the day, and you're saying that Chamnam ji, the music is helping. 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It's a bit of a heat wave in this country, isn't it? It's meant to be about 28 degrees. The hottest part of the day is going to be 28 degrees here in London. I'm not quite sure what the temperature is outside right now, but it feels like a kuch kuch hota hai day. It just feels like one. Koi na jaane kyun chain khota hai, kya karun hai. Udit Narayan, Alka Yagnik, still to come.
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0: Is journalism dead in India? Doesn't seem so. 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
0: The M5 northbound between junction 6 and 4A. We told you about a vehicle fire in the previous hour. There are current delays of 50 minutes against expected traffic. That's the M5 northbound between junction 6 and 4A.
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0: A sweet reminder that the stage is set, the dancers are ready. A brand new season of India's Best Dancer is coming to Sony TV. Guess when? On Saturday, the 6th of June at 9:30 p.m. Mark your calendars. Lighting up the stage one more time will be the gorgeous and charismatic Karishma Kapoor, joined by judges Geeta Kapoor, Javed Jaffrey and Terence Lewis. It's going to be absolutely electrifying. You know that, right? India's Best Dancer starts on Saturday, the 6th of June at 9:30 p.m. on Sony TV. Available on Sky Channel 703, Virgin 805 and EETV 390. If you think you're a good dancer, let's see you do Kajol or Rani steps in this one.

0: 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Attention cricket fans, swap the IPL for a real classic this weekend. 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
0: 10:50 on Sunrise. 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Wishing a blessed day of prayer and celebration with your loved ones. Eid Mubarak to those who are celebrating. Keep it locked to Sunrise.

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14: Zoya Akhtar said, I don't know what will come my way, but I will continue to tell stories that excite me. I feel human beings are same everywhere. They work from a load of emotions. The rest is just a backdrop.
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15: From the Sky News Centre at 11, the impact of the Iran war is hitting energy bills. From July, Ofgem's 13% rise to the price cap means typical gas and electricity bills in Britain will go up by £18 a month for customers on variable tariffs. That's not as high as when Russia invaded Ukraine in 2022. The regulator's chief executive, Tim Jarvis, says since then, energy use has dropped.
16: That has seen gas usage fall quite a lot by around 17%. And electricity usage is also changing on average as well. And that's probably a reflection of the fact that the appliances that we're using in our homes are becoming more and more efficient over time.
15: The changes are reflected in the way it calculates averages. One of Sir Keir Starmer's predecessors says the government needs a fundamental reset. In a nearly 6,000-word essay, Sir Tony Blair said there wasn't a coherent plan and criticised economic measures he claimed were holding businesses back. But he added the current Prime Minister's personality wasn't the main problem. Here's Treasury Minister Dan Tomlinson's response.
17: This Labour Party is not stuck in this new Labour or old Labour battle, which he talks about a lot in his essay, but is about what are the problems facing the country today and what do we need to do to fix them, and that's what we're getting on with.
15: A body's been found in the search for a 12-year-old boy in the River Ribble in Lancashire. He's the fifth child to drown since the start of the hot weather over the bank holiday weekend. Analysis suggests Lidl has overtaken Morrison's to become the fifth largest supermarket by market share. Research company Worldpanel says overall grocery prices are 3.1% higher this month than last May. West Ham are standing by their manager despite relegation to the Championship. They say Nuno Espirito Santo has made it clear he's highly motivated to get the side back to the Premier League next season. And the ousted BP chairman has criticised what he's calling a false narrative over his removal from the company's board for conduct concerns. Albert Manifold says he was let go without warning or explanation. And that's the latest.
18: From the case files of Miss Maureen 118212, the case of the replacement rodent.
19: 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She needed a new hamster before her son returned from school. I didn't ask what happened to the original hamster. Best not to know some things.
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22: And a quick look at some of our long haul arrivals this morning. British Airways flight BA220. Due in from St. Louis to Heathrow Terminal 5 at 11.35 this morning on time. Virgin Atlantic flight VS106, due in from Seattle to Heathrow Terminal 3 at 10 past midday, also scheduled to land this hour at 10.40. For further details, please contact your airlines directly before you head out.
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4: 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Expect areas of cloud across Scotland and northern England today, sunshine elsewhere. Thunderstorms are possible in Wales and in the southwest of the country, but later in the evening. Maximum temperatures today, 26 in Birmingham, 28 in London, 28 in Southampton, 25 in Cambridge. The weather update on Sunrise with Suhana Jaggery Powder, a pure, natural, chemical-free sugar alternative to elevate your cooking and savour the rich, authentic taste. 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

0: taken from the guns of Banaras, Mohit Chauhan, Pony Pandey, Dheere Dheere Se. इसे आप सुन रहे हैं सनराइज पर आज वेंसडे द 27th की सुबह शबनम साही के साथ. This Friday is the last Friday of the month. We're going all request between 9 and midday. I'm still not sure if we should have a theme. Should we make it murder mysteries, psychological thrillers only? Old or new, it doesn't matter. As long as we have the song, as long as it's a super hit and relatively short, please. That's all I ask. Pooja, thank you so much for sharing that glorious picture. You're driving to Cornwall. Blue skies and not a single cloud on your horizon. Have an amazing holiday. How many days are you going to be there for? What is the first thing you do when you get to Cornwall? Or to any holiday destination? Ek minute. Let me just do a check-in, huh? Let me just post a selfie. Let me tell the whole world I've arrived. Nahi, ye theek nahi hai, bilkul nahi. 2,000 pictures later, haan, ye theek hai. So casual, hai na? Just landed, took a selfie, and I'm putting it on social media. Of course we need to do that. Not judging anyone here. रहिएगा मेरे साथ पूरे 12 बजे तक. गुड मॉर्निंग.
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0: 07925 700272 is the number to WhatsApp me on. Those who are listening to me on their long drive to some exotic destination, I'm just hoping that my playlist is matching your mood and that you're happy to tune into Sunrise no matter where you are in the world. Varsha in Isleworth says, movies and OTT as well when it comes to murder mysteries. You know what? As long as they had a decent soundtrack, and I think increasingly OTT dramas do put out a soundtrack out there so that, you know, people can kind of relate that piece of music to an OTT drama. As long as there's something attached to that OTT murder mystery or psychological thriller, and as long as it is available to us, why not? Absolutely. Varsha in Isleworth, which OTT murder mystery did you have in mind? Mr. Khan says the music of that song was unique. You're talking about Guns of Banaras. You're absolutely right. I think more than the music, it's the beat that's slightly unusual, isn't it? And that is why it kind of sticks. Ashok Parmar Sahab says, thank you. Wonderful listening to your station. Enjoying all the lovely songs. Hi to Urmila and to Neelam. 07925 700272 is the number for WhatsApp messages. Saira in Cheltenham is saying Kudrat. Murder mystery? I think Kudrat was a reincarnation saga. Why not? Hame tumse pyar kitna ye hum nahi jante. Is that the song you're thinking of? Let's make it murder mysteries, psychological thrillers, reincarnation sagas. Anything else which more or less matches the description, okay? You know what I mean. 07925 700272 is the studio WhatsApp number. Now, this was a Pakistani film that I saw 2 years ago, 3 years ago. I got the chance to chit-chat with the director right here on Sunrise, Bilal Lashari. What a fabulous film this was. I couldn't stop talking about The Legend of Maula Jat when I saw it. I ended up watching it twice on the big screen. Kuch suna aapne? The Legend of Maula Jat, starring Fawad Khan, Mahira Khan, Hamza Ali Abbasi and many, many others. This movie premiered in China last week, with director Bilal Lashari expressing confidence that the film will pave the way for other Pakistani productions in the Chinese market. Bilal Lashari kehte hain ki, I'm super happy to see that China is a big market for foreign films, and I'm confident that they will appreciate The Legend of Maula Jat, and this will help the Pakistani film industry. Now, for those who probably did not watch this, or you do not know much about this film, this movie by Bilal Lashari was a remake of a 1979 cult classic titled Maula Jat. This became the highest grossing Pakistani film of all time, earning well over 400 crore Pakistani rupees worldwide. It was set in the rugged heartland of Pakistan's Punjab. It follows Maula Jat, a fierce prize fighter played by Hamza Ali Abbasi. He was the baddie, played by Fawad Khan. And this prize fighter is haunted by a tortured past as he sets out on a path of vengeance against his arch rival, Noori Nath, brilliantly played by Hamza Ali Abbasi. Now, this released in China last week and, you know, bearing in mind a parallel from Bollywood, if you remember, this is a big, big development, especially in the context of Pakistani cinema, because when Aamir Khan was able to take Dangal to China, Dangal ended up becoming the highest grossing Indian film of all time, beating RRR and Bahubali and all the other films. Even Dhurandhar hasn't been able to surpass that, I think. And it was Dangal releasing across China. That's what actually made this incredible achievement possible. So an Indian film or a Pakistani film or an Asian film in the Chinese market, if it does well, it ends up adding many, many zeros to their box office revenue. That's what it is. And it's always good news, right? People warm to your culture, warm to your storytelling. And then it makes it that much easier for other films to follow in their footsteps. If other films can match the brilliance of the previous ones, you know what I'm trying to say. Right. On the other side, option A sounds like this. Aapki mehki hui. Trishul ka ye gana Yesudas aur Lata ji ki awaaz mein. Aapki mehki hui is option A and Sagar ka ye gana Kishore ji aur Lata ji ki awaaz mein. Sagar Kinare. What is it going to be? Yesudas and Lata Mangeshkar, Kishore Kumar Lata hui ya Sagar Kinare? You tell me. The UK's biggest
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0: 11:24 on a Wednesday. You're with me, Shabnam Sahi on Sunrise. Varsha in Isleworth, listen up. Rashmi in Hounslow has a recommendation. Rashmi kehti hai, Shabnam, speaking of OTT murder mysteries, I finished Asur season 1 and 2 in 3 days over the bank holiday weekend. And you're saying that even though it's a murder mystery, the backdrop of this is Hindu mythology, and this is what you found very interesting. I've not seen it, Rashmi. Thank you so much for this recommendation. It is on Hotstar, aap batati hai. So those who are a fan of the genre, there you go. Asur season 1 and 2. Rashmi says that I really found it very interesting. Rubina says, Shabnam, has Bollywood ever done a psychological thriller? What are you saying? Let's go back to the 60s. The OG psychological thriller, Manoj Kumar aur Sadhana ki film, Wo Kaun Thi. If you're a fan, please do go watch. Yahan pe kisi ka murder nahi hota hai. Manoj Kumar is a doctor. He falls in love with this girl, Sadhana. And even though she's devoted to him, she's madly in love with him, she constantly seems very distracted. She seems fearful of something. And then there are times when she completely feels like another person altogether. And he thinks that isi ke saath, isi ke saamne maine apni mohabbat ka izhar kiya, isse main itni mohabbat karta hoon. And yet she doesn't somehow feel like the same girl who I fell in love with a few months ago. And that's when slowly as the plot begins to unravel, don't worry, I'm not giving out spoilers. As the plot begins to unravel, ek din unko pata chalta hai ki the same time when she was with him, this lady was also apparently with somebody else, spotted with somebody else at the same time. So clearly there's something evil at work here. Someone's trying to mess with this doctor's mind. That's why it isn't a murder mystery. It's one of the best psychological thrillers you'll ever see. Wo Kaun Thi.
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0: Mayur and Kent is saying Shabnam has Gumnaam been mentioned yet? You know what? All these films will be mentioned on Friday, which is when we are doing an all request show, because it is the last Friday of the month and the theme is murder mysteries, psychological thrillers and reincarnation sagas too. Varsha in Isleworth is pointing towards Teesri Manzil, Kab Kyun Aur Kahan, and you say that Woh Kaun Thi, also a fantastic film. Saj in Doncaster says, what channel is it on, please? You are asking me, you should ask Google Auntie. Possibly on YouTube. Because Woh Kaun Thi takes you back, all the way back to the 60s. Right now, we're in the 70s. Good morning.

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0: Seher Beg dares to dream beyond limits, but destiny ties her to Mahid Niazi, a man she never chose. In a world of rules, control and judgment, will her dream survive? Watch Seher Hone Ko Hai Monday to Friday, 9:25 PM, only on Colors TV. The hit of the hour with Jamin Foods. 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Shashwat Sachdev, Simran Chaudhary, Dhurandhar.

0: Shashwat Sachdev being hailed as one of Bollywood's contemporary greats. Dhurandhar 1 and 2 combined, the soundtrack has made an eye-watering sum. On streaming platforms, of course, more than 300 crore. That's absolutely unheard of. A new benchmark in Bollywood thanks to this man, Shashwat Sachdev, teaming up with Simran Chaudhary, Lut Le Gaya on Sunrise. The hit of the hour with Jamin Foods. 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The first three episodes are now up. If you've seen them, if you've heard it, give us your feedback. 07925 700 272 is the number for that. On the other side, Stebin Ben, Jonita Gandhi. I do love this song. Especially if you're on a long drive. The greatest Asian radio
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0: 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That's the A20 eastbound.
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0: Arav would like to wish his dad Amit a very happy 52nd birthday. Daddy is a big fan of Sunrise. Arav, if Daddy and you are listening to Sunrise right now, this is where you turn up the volume. Happy birthday, Amit.

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8: Zoya Akhtar said, I don't know what will come my way, but I will continue to tell stories that excite me. I feel human beings are same everywhere. They work from a load of emotions. The rest is just a backdrop.
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9: From the Sky News Centre at midday, Energy Secretary Ed Miliband says a rise to the price cap in Britain is deeply unwelcome news. Regulator Ofgem's increased it by 13% from July because of the impact of the Iran war. It means homes on variable tariffs using a typical amount of gas and electricity will pay £221 more per year or £18 extra per month. Tom Goswell is from research and analytics company Cornwall Insights.
10: We need to make sure prices are sensible for consumers. After all, electricity and gas are absolutely essential fuels. However, as we've seen over recent years, we also need suppliers to be able to stay in business. We want a healthy market with a number of suppliers in.
9: The ministers rejected Sir Tony Blair's argument that there's no coherent plan for the country. The former Prime Minister used an essay to claim Labour was constraining businesses, to criticise welfare spending and warn against a leadership contest without policy changes. James Lyons spent a year advising Sir Keir Starmer in Downing Street.
11: It's always worth listening to Labour's most successful leader. But I do wonder what exactly he was trying to achieve with this. If it's to further the kind of policy agenda that he's setting out, I'm not sure this is the right way to go about it.
9: A woman's pleaded guilty to being in charge of an out-of-control XL bully dog that killed a teenager. 19-year-old Morgan Dorset was bitten inside a flat in Bristol last February. Britain's spy chief is warning businesses and the public that cybersecurity should be made 10 times more urgent. The GCHQ boss will say later that Russian attacks, including on the UK, are relentless. Online casino Rollbet is shutting down after an investigation found children as young as 13 are illegally gambling on Roblox. The gaming platform promised more than a year ago to crack down on underage gambling. And former One Direction star Zayn Malik has addressed viral footage of himself getting into a car while surrounded by fans in Manchester. He claims the reason he seemed blunt was due to fully grown men blocking the doors. And that's the latest.
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12: Let's look at your weather. 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However, thunderstorms are possible in Wales and the southwest, continuing in this evening.
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12: 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Kavitha here now with you. All right, let's start the show off with some Skyforce Rung on the way and then Hate Story 3 lined up after.
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0: 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Hello, hello. It's Wednesday. It is the 27th of May. What a lovely, lovely day it is outside as well. Oh, it's still lovely and sunny, but it is not as scorching hot as it was yesterday. It was actually okay walking down to the station this morning. I thought it was all right anyway. How are you finding the heat out there? As always, let me know over on WhatsApp 07925 700 272. That's the WhatsApp number. Now, in a moment, I'll tell you what we're chatting about today. Quite funny. We're talking about flip-flops and sun cream, but I'll tell you more about that a little bit later on. I've also got games for you galore coming up a little bit later on this afternoon. Loads of chit-chat and, of course, great tunes as well. So if you want to get involved in the music, because sometimes the choice is yours what we listen to, well, let's vote for your listener's choice.
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0: Zale Mai, song one, or song number two. Sony de Nakre, song number two. Oh, I've just remembered one thing I forgot to say. Eid Mubarak, of course, to everyone that is celebrating today as well. You can send me your Eid messages over on WhatsApp, 07925 700 272. 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
7: 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Yesterday, the Royal Challengers Bengaluru faced the Gujarat Titans for the first qualifier of the Indian Premier League. Today, we have a game, Rajasthan Royals versus the Sunrisers Hyderabad. This is the first eliminator round as well. Today, we are getting very close towards the final. Of course, Royal Challengers Bengaluru have now made it into the finals. The Gujarat Titans will be playing tomorrow in the qualifier round, and then today's game does depend on who plays tomorrow as well. We'll have to wait and see.
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7: Oh, I've just realised I read my dates wrong. It's not tomorrow. The second qualifier is Friday, and then the final's going to be on Sunday. So a little bit of a gap between the games from now on.
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3: Afternoon, my friends. Oh, what a choice for your Listener's Choice this hour. That was your winning song then. Fun one, isn't it? Right, we'll do more of that in the next hour as well. How are we doing? How are we feeling? It's not as hot as it was yesterday. It's kind of a bit more bearable to be out and about. Yesterday, it took me 2 hours to get home because the trains all broke down and just everything went wrong and I was just stuck on the platform for ages. It was pretty much a nightmare. So I'm hoping today will go a little bit better on the way home, eh? But as always, make sure you've got your bunny with you and your sun cream. Speaking of sun cream, how funny, today is National Sun Cream Day. Now, wouldn't it be hilarious if it was like an absolute storm today and we were talking about sun cream? Not only that, it's also National Flip-Flop Day. So get your chuckles out today. I think it's quite funny, isn't it? Do you know what? In some places, there's actually a smoothie cafe which is offering people free smoothies if you show up in flip-flops on flip-flop day. But again, only works if it's sunny. I mean, if you brave it in the winter, in the pouring rain. That's happened to me before, where I've been out, it's been sunny in the morning, and by the time the afternoon comes, oh no. Oh no, the rain is there. I've been sliding around in my flip-flops trying to get through the rain. Hopefully not today, but there is a storm on the way, so do be careful of that. Some risk of thundery showers are continuing later on this evening and this afternoon. Oh no. I think it's just the weather we're going to have to get used to today, eh? Right, let's do your hit of the hour next day. I've got some Diljit lined up for you. This is from the EP, which is called The Call of Punjab.
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1: Wishing everyone Eid Mubarak.
2: Let's take a look on the roads. The M5 northbound between Junction 6 and Junction 4A has congestion. There are current delays of an hour expected against traffic there, I'm afraid. Normal traffic conditions are expected to resume after 6:30 this evening.
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0: Kapata, Arijit on the vocals of this one as well. Oh, it's fun. Afternoon, friends. How are we doing? 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Hey, listen to this. 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
5: And the time is 11 minutes until 1 o'clock this afternoon. This hour's flown by, hasn't it? But don't you worry. You've got me and I've got you for the next 3 hours. We'll keep each other company and entertained, and we'll have some fun along the way. In fact, I've got a game for you coming up after 1 o'clock this afternoon. I'll tell you more about that, though. Before that, I've got Let's Nacho lined up for you next here. After this, Beer Ball from Gumbug the Ish. They'll take you through to the news and weather. It's at the top of the hour. See you on the other side.

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10: Zoya Akhtar said, I don't know what will come my way, but I will continue to tell stories that excite me. 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
12: From the Sky News Centre at 1. Experts are warning homes in Britain on variable energy tariffs to switch ahead of a rise in the price cap taking effect from July. It will see a typical gas and electricity bill rise by around £18 a month or £220 a year. Regulator Ofgem is blaming rising wholesale costs caused by the Iran war. Its chief executive is Tim Jarvis.
13: Prices are very volatile. They're going up and down on a daily basis. If we see the sort of broad trend that we've seen, that is going to lead to a prolonged period of higher prices.
12: It's still below 2022's high when Russia invaded Ukraine. A body's been found in the search for a missing 17-year-old boy in Cheshire. If confirmed, he'd be the sixth child to have drowned in open water during the recent hot weather. A woman's pleaded guilty to owning a dangerously out-of-control XL bully dog, which bit a teenager in Bristol. 19-year-old Morgan Dorset died after the attack last February. Israel's killed another mastermind behind the October 7th attacks in an airstrike in Gaza. Mohammed Odeh, who ran Hamas intelligence wing in 2023, was targeted while the Israeli military expanded its operations against the Iranian-backed Hezbollah in Lebanon. Health officials there say 31 people died yesterday. Military analyst Michael Clark says he doesn't expect a ceasefire soon.
14: The Israelis are determined to try to finish Hezbollah once and for all. Well, good luck with that. And equally, the Iranians want to keep the Lebanese war going. And that is now a big bargaining chip in whatever's going to happen between Tehran and Washington.
12: President Trump could give an update on those peace talks during this afternoon's cabinet meeting. A record number of passengers have travelled through airports in Scotland in the first 3 months of the year. The Civil Aviation Authority is putting it down to more people taking short-haul flights to Europe. And Lidl has overtaken Morrison's to become the fifth biggest supermarket. Researchers World Panel have also reported grocery prices to be 3.1% higher this month than last May. And that's the latest.
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16: 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Your BA829 from Dublin to London Heathrow Airport is en route due to land at 10 minutes past 2. It was due to land at 20 past 2, so it's only 10 minutes early, that one.
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16: This afternoon we'll see areas of cloud across Scotland and Northern England and sunshine elsewhere. However, thunderstorms are possible in Wales and the southwest continuing into this evening.
2: The weather update on Sunrise with Suhana Turmeric Latte Mix. 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
16: 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Kavitha here on Sunrise Radio. Right, we're going to start this hour off with Race Zara Zara. And then after that, the Ali Brothers with Without You. That's a good tune. It's on the way.
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0: 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Good afternoon, friends. Happy sunny Wednesday afternoon, 27th of May. It's half-term holidays, isn't it? Yeah! And of course, it's Eid today as well. So Eid Mubarak to anybody that is celebrating today. Lots of shout-outs to make. Loads of you messaging in. Let's see, who we got? Hi to Divya, hi Saj, Eid Mubarak Saj. Hi to Ash in Preston, Preston Waller Ash. Hi to Pravin, Guldeep, Neelam. Hi everybody, hi to Rajesh, hi Ulash. Hi to Dave, hi Mormina. Hi to Shobna as well. Shobna is listening with both of her grandkids. So extra shout outs to Kian and Rihan. Hello, hope you're enjoying the music. And time off school as well. Holidays are the best, aren't they? Especially when it's a sunny holiday as well. Now, can you help me out with my game? That's my next question for you. We're going to do a little game this hour, as we do very often in the 1 o'clock hour. Today is my missing words game. So what you have to do is tell me what words are missing from this clip. Are you ready? Have a listen. Oh, not much to go on there, but I think you got it. I've gone a bit easy on you this Wednesday. I thought the sun is shining. It's the holidays. We have to do loads of work. Well, maybe later in the quiz we will. But here, have another little listen. Go on then. What are those missing words? 07925 700 272.
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0: Now, you also need that number, of course, for your listener's choice. Oh, didn't play. Let's try that again for your listener's choice. See, see.

0: Na Milo, Hamse Ziada is song number 2 from Badal. But which song do you want to hear? The choice is yours, not mine. I'm not deciding for you. You have to do it. 07925 700272. Song 1 or song 2?
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2: Afternoon, friends. 1:29 is your time. Hello, hello, hello. All right, lots of you getting involved in my little game this hour. I thought it at least, you know, need to give you some clues, but no. No one's got it wrong yet. Can't believe it. Yeah, you're all too clever for me. All too clever for me. But I did say we're going easy because it's a sunny, sunny, hot holiday day. If you are on half term this week, what are you up to? Maybe you're going down to the beach or something. Let me know. 07925 700 272. That is the WhatsApp number. All right, then. Let's take a little look at our game and have a little listen to this clip. What are the missing words? That's what we're doing today. We haven't done this one in a while, have we? So I've removed some of the words from that song. I'm just asking you to tell me what they are. 07925 700 272 is the WhatsApp number if you want to have a guess.
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0: 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It's on the way for you after this. 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
8: The M5 northbound between Junction 6 and Junction 4A has congestion there. Current delays of an hour expected against traffic. They're still saying normal conditions expected to resume after 6:30 p.m. this evening.
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good one, isn't it? Of course, from Turandaro. And that's it. Over. Oh, I hit the microphone in my excitement there. Okay, calm down, everybody, calm down. Back to earth, back to the game. All right, last chance to get your guesses in because I'm going to tell you the answer in the next 5 minutes. What is my missing words in this song? I think it's an easy one today. You know it, I know it. Just let me know on WhatsApp, 07925 700 272. And I promise you, that song is on the way as well.

0: Kavita on Sunrise with Sony Max. 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
3: And the time is 11 minutes until 2 o'clock. All right then, shall I put you out of your misery? Let's get the answer. What is that missing word? Well, I can tell you, quite a few of you got it. Actually, we've got Preston Waller Ash, we've got Sagar, Alkas, Krish. We've also got Krishna, Dave, Zahim, Munsi, Sushil, Sophie, Mr. Khan, Sangeeta, and Olash. You figured it out, you knew. The missing words are, of course, the title of this song from the movie Ra 1, came out back in 2011, and it is, of course, Chumak Chalo. Yay! And here it is for you now.

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8: Zoya Akhtar said, I don't know what will come my way, but I will continue to tell stories that excite me. I feel human beings are same everywhere. They work from a load of emotions. The rest is just a backdrop.
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12: From the Sky News Centre at 2. The average household energy bill across Britain is set to increase by more than £200 a year. Regulator Ofgem is putting up the price cap for a typical standard tariff by 13% from July. The war in Iran is the main cause as it's led to a spike in gas and oil prices worldwide. Analyst Tom Goswell is predicting an autumn rise too.
13: It's early days to say what the forecast could be for October. There's still around 3.5 months for the price cap to be set, but we're currently forecasting a further small increase again in October.
12: Iranian state TV says Tehran has obtained a draft framework for a possible agreement with the US aimed at ending the conflict. Iran would reportedly restore commercial shipping through the Strait of Hormuz to pre-war levels, while the US would withdraw forces from Iran's vicinity and lift a naval blockade. The body of another boy has been pulled out of the water, with Cheshire police believing it to be a 17-year-old who went missing yesterday. He'd be the fifth young person to drown in the UK during the recent warm weather. A minister's rejected Sir Tony Blair's argument there's no coherent plan for the country, saying the government's getting on with fixing challenges. The former Prime Minister's used an essay to warn against a leadership contest without policy changes. James Lyons spent a year advising Sir Keir Starmer in Downing Street.
14: It's always worth listening to Labour's most successful leader. But I do wonder what exactly he was trying to achieve with this. If it's to further the kind of policy agenda that he's setting out, I'm not sure this is the right way to go about it.
12: Handbag retailer Radley has been saved from administration, but its 21 stores could still close. Poundland owner Gordon Brothers hasn't bought its retail operations during a takeover. And Celtic goalkeeper Kasper Schmeichel has announced he's returning from football because of retiring from football because of a shoulder injury. That's the latest. I'm Daisy Steele.
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5: This afternoon, we'll see areas of cloud across Scotland and northern England and sunshine elsewhere. However, thunderstorms are possible in Wales and the southwest, continuing in towards the evening.
3: The weather update on Sunrise with Suhana Turmeric Latte Mix. 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
5: 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Welcome, welcome. Kavita here on Sunrise Radio. All right, what have I got for you? I've got a song from Bell Bottom on the way. I've got Love Ajgal on the way as well. And then I'll tell you what's coming up this hour. 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

0: 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How are we feeling this Wednesday afternoon? I nearly said Tuesday, but no, it's not Tuesday. It's definitely Wednesday. And that means, well, I was about to say, it means we're closer to the coming weekend than the weekend just gone, which is what I normally say on a Wednesday. But actually, we had a bank holiday Monday, so it's technically not true. I can't use that one today, can I? We'll have to wait till tomorrow for that one. It'd be good if it was another bank holiday weekend, wouldn't it? Oh, well, never mind. Hope you're enjoying the sunshine out there. Now, we've been talking for a while about a new TV show that is set to start on Sony TV very soon. And I've got a date for you if you haven't heard already. Well, the stage is set, the dancers are ready, and you can get ready to turn up the volume because India's Best Dancer is coming back on Sony TV with a brand new season. And do you know who'll be lighting up the stage again? Our super judge, Karishma Kapoor. Joining her on the Power Pack Judges panel, we've got Geeta Kapoor, Javed Jaffrey, and Terence Lewis. You can expect electrifying choreography, high voltage performances and twists that you won't see coming. So this season promises edge of the seat entertainment. You can get ready for this spectacular launch. India's Best Dancer starts when? Saturday, 6th June, 9:30 p.m. only on Sony TV. All right, be there or be square. Sony TV is available on Sky Channel 703, Virgin 805 and EETV 390. I'll see you there. I will. I'll be watching too.
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0: Uncle Uncle Honey Sing from Park Johnny is song number two. 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
10: All right, then. 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Royal Challengers Bengaluru versus the Gujarat Titans. And the Royal Challengers won by 92 runs, therefore making it through to the final this Sunday, 31st of May. But who's going to join them? Well, we have an eliminator round going on today. Rajasthan Royals versus the Sunrisers Hyderabad. Whoever wins this game will go through to play on Friday against the Gujarat Titans. That game is going to start at 3 p.m. with the Royals versus the Sunrisers Hyderabad. If we take a look at the last five head-to-heads they've had, the Sunrisers have won every single one of those. But it could go either way. 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
3: Afternoon, my friends. 2:25 is your time. It's Wednesday afternoon. Kavita here with you on a sunny Sunrise Radio. It's lovely outside, isn't it? Not as hot as yesterday, which is a good thing because you can actually like breathe. Do you know what I mean? 27 degrees is still high, but it's not 35 degrees. So it's a little bit easier on you. Now, if you just want to chill out this evening, put on a fan and listen to something good. How about this? Sunrise has launched a brand new podcast channel. 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
2: All right, then, let's take a look at traffic and travel. The M25 anti-clockwise between Junction 3 and Junction 2 has 2 lanes closed, 2 open. Current delays of 20 minutes are expected against traffic. Normal conditions expected to resume after 4:30 this afternoon.
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0: Yo, Honey Singer. Oh, I go never sell
1: ya. Encore. Park Johnny, Honey Sing. Afternoon, friends. It is about a 20 to 3 this afternoon. After 3 o'clock, I've got your quiz for you. Let me tell you about this, though. Next week, I actually have a guest joining me right here in the studio. I'm not going to tell you which day just yet. I'm not going to tell you anymore. I'm going to tell you his name. His name is Pravin Pathni, and he's the director of Minar Jewelers. And he'll be joining me next week right here to answer any questions you may have about jewellery, about gold rates, about purchasing jewellery, anything, maybe even about becoming a jeweller. Well, if you have any questions, send them in to me now, start thinking about them, and I'll post them to him next week. 07925 700 272. Oh, my voice feels like it's going a little bit. All right, let's take a little ad break, and I'm going to go get a sip of Pani.
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9: Zoya Akhtar said, I don't know what will come my way, but I will continue to tell stories that excite me. 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
10: From the Sky News Centre at 3. Breaking news. Resident doctors in England are going back on strike. They'll walk out from June the 15th to the 19th. It's part of the British Medical Association's long-running dispute with the government over pay. The energy price cap is going up by 13% from July. It means households across Britain on a standard tariff will be paying an average £18 more per month for their gas and electricity. There's a warning bills will rise further in the autumn if the Middle East conflict persists. Paul Farmer, head of the charity Age UK, says the elderly will be hit especially hard.
11: As an older person on a pension, you have fixed income. So any extra increase in costs means you have to make some very difficult choices, because debt is something that is an incredibly difficult thing to get into when you have that fixed income.
10: Iranian state television says Tehran's obtained a draft framework for a possible agreement with the US aimed at ending the war. The US would reportedly withdraw military forces from the vicinity of Iran and lift its naval blockade. Meanwhile, Iran would restore commercial shipping through the Strait of Hormuz to pre-war levels within a month. Middle East commentator Tara Kangaloo says there's still a long way to go.
12: We have to be cautious how much we read into it. It's also interesting that they're noting that this MOU, again, if reached, would mean that the United States would essentially no longer be present militarily in the region.
10: A body's been found by rescuers searching for a teenager who went missing while swimming in open water in Cheshire. The 17-year-old was last seen in a lake near Northwich yesterday. A Treasury minister has rejected Sir Tony Blair's call to curb the triple lock and defend net zero. It's after the former PM launched a scathing attack on Labour's policy agenda. And Northern Ireland manager Michael O'Neill has signed a four-year contract extension. The deal will keep him in charge until 2032. That's the latest. I'm Daisy Steele.
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5: Let's look at your weather. This afternoon we'll see areas of cloud across Scotland and Northern England and sunshine everywhere else. However, thunderstorms are possible in Wales and the southwest, continuing in the evening.
2: The weather update on Sunrise with Suhana Turmeric Latte Mix. 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
5: 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But before that, Desi Romance lined up here next. Kasaria lined up after that as well. 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

0: 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Hello, friends and family and everyone in between. It's Wednesday. It's the 27th of May. All right, then. It's the final hour together. Sonia will be taking over from 4 o'clock. But before that, oh, we got plenty of business to address between now and then. By that, I mean the quiz. Oh, yeah. 3 quiz questions. Get them all right. You get some gold stars. That's how we're going to play this game. I've got a Bollywood question, I've got a foodie question, and I've got an animal question lined up for you. Shall we start things off with your Bollywood one? So I'm going to describe a movie to you, and you just have to tell me what movie that is, all right? It's a Bollywood film, as I mentioned. So this movie is based on the true incidents of something that happened in the 1980s about a team of tricksters who pose as CBI officers and conduct raids to Hang on. I can't even read my own writing. Let's start that again. So this movie is based on true incidents during the 1980s. And the film is about a team of tricksters. That's going to keep tripping me up, isn't it? Who pose as CBI officers. They conduct raids to rob politicians and businessmen. But you know what? The real CBI is on their trail. What movie am I describing to you there? Hopefully I won't trip up every single time I give you that clue. But who knows? Who knows? I'm going to blame the weather on that one. 07925 700 272. That's the WhatsApp number. Do you think you know the movie?
1: Next.
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0: 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Which one do you want to hear, friends? 07925 700 270. Let me know. The UK's biggest
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2: 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Eid Mubarak! I didn't say it this hour, did I? I definitely said it earlier, though. Let me know what you're up to. Today, of course, over on WhatsApp, 07925 700 272. All right, we've done question number one for your little quiz this hour. I'm describing a movie to you. You just have to figure out what it is. And it's a movie that's based on a true thing that happened in the 1980s, true incident that happened in the 80s. And the movie's about a team of tricksters who pose as CBI officers and conduct raids to rob politicians and businessmen. But the real CBI are then on their trail. Ooh, what's that about? What movie is that, I mean? All right, question number two for you. I think this is an easy one. This is all about a summery dessert. Eton Mess, which is a dessert, is made using what fruit? Eton Mess is made using what fruit? 07925 700 272 is the WhatsApp number. Oh, I love this fruit. I ate loads over the weekend. Yum, yum, yum. But what is it? What is it? I would even go as far as say it's typically British one as well. Maybe something that you would eat during Wimbledon when you're watching the tennis. Clue there for you. All right, let's do your hit of the hour next.
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16: 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There are currently delays of 40 minutes expected against traffic there.
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16: Eid Mubarak, everybody. All right, let's go back to the quiz. Let's do your final quiz question, which goes like this. True or false? Crocodiles cry when they're eating. Crocodiles cry like actual tears when they're eating. Is that true or is that false? Have I made it up or is it actually a fact? You tell me. 07925 700 272 is the WhatsApp number. If you missed our earlier questions, let's recap question one and question two. Question one, which movie am I describing here? It's a movie based on true incidents during the 80s about a team of tricksters who pose as CBI officers and conduct raids to rob politicians and businessmen with the real CBI on their trail. And question two, Eton Mess is made using what fruit? Those are your questions this hour. Get them all right. You get a shout out at the end of the hour, which isn't long.

0: Diljit Chama there for you. Afternoon, Kavita here. All right, last chance to get your guesses in for my quiz. We've done three quiz questions. Quick recap. Question one, I'm describing a movie to you. What is it? Now, this movie is based on true incidents that happened in the 80s, and this is what it's about. A team of tricksters pose as CBI officers and conduct raids to rob politicians and businessmen with the real CBI on their trail. Question two, Eton Mess, the dessert, is made using what fruit? And question three, true or false, crocodiles cry tears while they're eating. True or false?
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2: 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And Priya gets a shock. 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
7: And the time is 13 minutes until 4 o'clock, not 3 o'clock. It's already past three. All right, let's do the answers to your quiz. Just ahead of Sonia taking over. She'll be here with you from 4 p.m. Now, question number one. I'm describing a movie to you here, and you just have to figure out what that film is. It's a movie based on the true life incident that happened in the 1980s about a team of tricksters who pose as CBI officers and conduct raids to rob politicians and businessmen with the real CBI on their trail. And then they also decide to pull off one of their biggest heists. And I can tell you it's based on the 1987 Opera House heist over in Mumbai, all to do with jewellers and businessmen and places like that. And the movie is Special 26. Well done. If you said Special 26, of course, Akshay Kumar is starring in that one. All right, question number two. Eton mess is made using what fruit? Well, traditionally, it is strawberries. And I gave you a big clue about Wimbledon there, didn't I? All right, question three for you. True or false? Crocodiles cry while eating. That is true. It is true. And actually, there's like a myth about the fact that crocodiles weep to then catch their prey. And that's kind of where the term crocodile tears came from. So now you know. Now you can impress all your friends and family at dinner with this one or over the weekend. Who are my gold star winners? We've got Divya, Zainab, Sophie, Ulash, Pravin, Alkas, Yuvika, Rajesh and Nikita. Yay! You guys did awesome. Do you know what? We'll do it again tomorrow, I promise. Oh, we'll have some more fun facts for you, more games, more chit-chat, more tunes. And Sonia is with you next from 4 p.m. through until 7 o'clock. I'll catch you tomorrow afternoon. Have a wicked Wednesday.

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10: Zoya Akhtar said, I don't know what will come my way, but I will continue to tell stories that excite me. I feel human beings are same everywhere. They work from a load of emotions. The rest is just a backdrop.
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11: From the Sky News Centre at 4. Resident doctors in England have announced more strikes. They'll walk out between the 15th and 19th of June in their dispute with the government over pay and conditions. The new health secretary is accusing the British Medical Association of rushing to unnecessary and unreasonable action. The union's Dr. Jack Fletcher says there's been no movement in negotiations since James Murray was appointed.
12: We wrote to the health secretary literally hours after he was appointed a couple of weeks ago. We asked to meet him. We continued discussions with the negotiating team and the government. But despite that, 2 weeks later, we're still being met with the same offer that was presented to us back in March.
11: The head of the intelligence agency GCHQ is warning AI is an unstoppable force that's being weaponized in ways falling just short of traditional warfare. And Keith Butler says Britain risks losing a conflict in cyberspace against Russia and other enemies unless it treats cybersecurity much more urgently. A seventh young person has died swimming in open water during the current heatwave. A body's been found in the search for a 17-year-old boy who went missing in a lake in Cheshire yesterday. The impact of the Iran war is hitting energy bills. From July, Ofgem's 13% rise to the price cap means typical gas and electricity bills in Britain will go up by £18 a month for customers on variable tariffs. The regulator's chief executive is Tim Jarvis.
13: Prices are very volatile. They're going up and down on a daily basis. If we see the sort of broad trend that we've seen, that is going to lead to a prolonged period of higher prices.
11: First-time home buyers in Scotland could receive up to £10,000 to help with their deposit. The First Homes Fund will only be available in properties worth less than £300,000. And Francesca Jones is out of the French Open tennis after a straight sets defeat to Czech 27th seed Maria Bozkova. The British number four was appearing in the second round of a Grand Slam for the first time. That's the latest. I'm Daisy Steele.
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1: Taking a look at long-haul flights coming into London Heathrow, Virgin Atlantic flight VS301 coming in from Delhi into Terminal 3 was scheduled to land at 16:15. That's now expected in at 16:37. And Virgin Atlantic flight VS355 from Mumbai into Terminal 3 was scheduled to land at 16:45. Now expected in at 17:40. As always, we do advise that you check the status of your flight with the airline before you travel.
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1: And weather across the UK today, it's a mixture of sunny intervals, light cloud and a gentle breeze. Temperature for Edinburgh, 17 degrees Celsius, Manchester 23, Brighton and Hove 24 and it's 25 across London.
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1: 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It's Sonia here with you till 7 o'clock on Drive. 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
1: I do hope you're well and keeping safe. 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It's Sonia here with you till 7 o'clock on Dratam. Eid Mubarak, everyone celebrating. And we're going to get into our trio in just a little bit, but first, in case cricket ain't going all that well for you, if your team is not in the final, then you have another option to enjoy cricket. 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Yeah, there you go. Right, okay, let's get into our trio today, give you enough time to get involved and get your answers in. If you think you can identify all three actors in this snippet, you can WhatsApp me on 07925 700 272. That's the way to get involved. And just give me all three names of the actors. Can you do it?
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1: 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I'm laughing at whether I'm going to get any shout-outs. Shout-outs meaning any right answers, really. All three actors. Shall we have another listen?
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1: Okay. Hang on. And yes, Umesh in Nottingham, correct. All right, that's the only one, I think, with all names correct. All right, I'm going to leave you there for now. Keep your answers coming in.
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1: 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Dil Duba from Khaki is your option A for listener's choice.

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14: Well, today's trio is not really a trio, is it, eh? If you were that out already, because I just did. As soon as I press play the first time, I'm like, okay, I can't count today. But anyway, let's see how we're getting on. You've given me at least three names from today's so-called trio. Sam from Hoddesdon. Yes, correct. Meenakshi Seshadri is not in today's trio, guys. No. Suraj in Edmonton. Well done. Okay, who else? Bharat in Kingsbury. Yes. All right. Some of you only recognising one person. Really? Meena Bani in Surrey. Correct.

0: Music from the film Lucky, No Time for Love. Sonanigam, it is your winning song this hour. Sunzara on Sunrise. So today's trio has actually got four people in it, four different voices in it. That was a mistake on my part, but part of me is like, well, that could actually go quite well, couldn't it? Maybe we can do that going forward. Can you name at least three out of the four people in this snippet? Oh, I don't know. That's more work for me. What am I doing?
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0: Yes, Sam, that is the fourth person. Well done. Right, okay, let's have a listen to this trio that's actually got four people in it again, shall we?
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13: On the motorways, the M5 northbound between Junction 6 and 4A. Currently long delays there, 1 hour against expected traffic time. That's caused by an earlier broken down vehicle. Looks like long delays will continue throughout the evening and night on that one. The M1 southbound between Junctions 33 and 32. Currently facing delays of 30 minutes. That's caused by an earlier accident. Normal traffic conditions expected around 5 p.m.
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0: Music from the film Bombay Velvet. The film that nobody involved with the film wants to ever talk about again. Mohabbat Bari Bimari. For this week's Artist of the Week, it is Anushka Sharma who featured in that movie. All right, so today's trio taken from a movie which released in the year 2002. Does that help? 2002. Let's get one more listen. It's your trio that's got four people in it by mistake. My part, of course. But if you can recognise three of the four people in there, I'll give you a shout out. Here we go. This is your very last chance to get it right.
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0: All right, today's trio starts off with Sonu Nigam, then Sunny Deol as the Bhaiya, Manisha Guraila, and then Kiran Kumar as the police officer who wasn't supposed to be in the trio, but well, he's the police, isn't he? So here we go.
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0: 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Oh, getting found down. Nenesh in Swindon, Galpano in Northampton, and Pravin in Crawley. Well done. Well done. Bit tricky today. I got one extra person in there, and I feel like the whole thing was even more harder than it usually would be. But anyway, there you go. Well done. You smashed it if you got it right. You really smashed it.

You may have noticed I played a lot of Sonu Nigam songs this hour. The movie today's trio was taken from was Jani Dushman. But this song is from the movie Mere Yaar Ki Shaadi Hai. Stick around, your hidden gem is on the way for you shortly. It's Sonia on Friday. Good.

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19: Zoya Akhtar said, I don't know what will come my way, but I will continue to tell stories that excite me. I feel human beings are same everywhere. They work from a load of emotions. The rest is just a backdrop.
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20: From the Sky News Centre at 5. Resident doctors in England have announced a fresh five-day walkout from the 15th of June. The government says the action is unnecessary, but the British Medical Association says there's been no movement on pay talks. Seven young people are known to have drowned in open water in England and Wales during this week's heatwave. The youngest is believed to be 12-year-old Junior Slater, who got into trouble in the River Ribble in Lancashire yesterday. Our correspondent Molly Malone has seen a statement from his family.
21: Our little blue-eyed boy, he will be truly missed. He was the life and soul of our lives. Words can't describe how we are feeling right now. We will forever love you, Junior.
20: The US has dismissed reports from Iranian state media of a draft deal with Tehran as a complete fabrication. Iranian television had claimed the proposed framework included restoring commercial shipping through the Strait of Hormuz in exchange for a complete US military withdrawal. The Iran war is expected to push up energy bills from July. Ofgem's 13% price cap rise means typical households on variable tariffs will pay around £18 more a month. One of Britain's top spies is warning artificial intelligence could be used against us by Russia in ways that stop just short of traditional open warfare. Director of intelligence agency GCHQ, Anne Keyes-Butler, says Moscow's stepping up hybrid aggression. She says one of those new fronts is in cyberspace, where the West risks being outflanked by its adversary.
22: AI is an unstoppable force with great opportunity, but it's also a force with risks. And as AI gains increased autonomy, we all have an intergenerational duty to harness and secure it for good.
20: And the fertility rate in England and Wales has fallen to a record low. The average number of children women are expected to have is now 1.39. That's the latest. I'm Daisy Steele.
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23: 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That was scheduled to land at 16:45, now expected in at 17:40. 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
23: Weather tonight across the UK, scattered thundery showers moving east across England and Wales. Elsewhere, it will be mostly dry with variable amounts of cloud. Minimum temperature for Edinburgh, 8 degrees Celsius. Manchester, 11. Brighton and Hove, 15. And it's lows of 14 in London.
24: The weather update on Sunrise with Suhana Jaggery Powder. 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
1: It is 10 minutes after 5 o'clock. A super Wednesday afternoon to you. Hope you are enjoying the sunshine. Hope it's lovely where you are. Not too hot, not unbearable, just right. It's not often you find it just right, is it? And when it is, you're like, oh my gosh, this is how I want it to stay. And then it doesn't. But anyway, there you go. We're blessed to experience four seasons in one day many times, aren't we? In Britain, anyway. 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Yeah. Right, okay, here we go with today's hidden gem. Let's get into it. This is what it sounds like. Two songs will play for you at the same time. Can you identify the song to which you hear little bursts of music? Not the one with the words, it's the other one. Taking you back to the 80s. Can you do it?

0: No correct answers yet. Go on, you can do it. You can do it. You don't want to be kicking yourself when we reveal the answer.
1: Next.
0: Have a think about it. And there is a modified version, by the way. In the meantime, listeners' choice, which one would you like to listen to? Call Me Bae, Vic Sonia is your option A, or if you fancy something a little bit romantic, Barbad, the reprise version. Shop around, vocals, see ya now. Raj in Orpington, you got it, you smashed it. All right, that's it, with the right answer so far.
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3: So, Anu in Hounslow, you have the right answer. Well done. Raj in Orpington and Anu in Hounslow. The only two peeps to get it right today. Does that mean the modified version will play?

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21: On the motorways, the M5 northbound between junction 6 and 4A still looking very busy after the earlier vehicle fire. 1 hour delay against expected traffic time. That looks like it's going to continue for a while that way. The M6 northbound exit slip at junction 8. 2 lanes are closed there due to a broken down vehicle. Got long delays. That's expected to clear around 6:30 this evening.
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21: Right, I have two more names to shout out. Vips, you got it right, and Nazim in Finsbury Park says it's easy. What? Well, including you two, I've only got 4 people with the right answer so far. I'm going to play you the modified version in a bit.

ਬਣਾ ਦੀ ਜੋੜੀ ਡਾਂਸ ਪੇ ਚਾਂਸ Anushka Sharma this week's artist of the week. All right, here we go. Let's get a listen to today's modified version for the hidden gem. Are you ready? Taking you back to 1981. I'm after the title of the song to which you hear only the music. This is your very last chance to get it right.

0: 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One of the world's leading jewellers is now open in East Shopping Centre, Green Street, London. 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
2: 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And Priya gets a shock. And from our sponsor Sony TV, Tum Ho Na at 9 p.m. The show has quickly become a favourite amongst viewers. 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

Yeah, it was this one. So Raji Norpington, Anu in Hounslow, Nazim in Finsbury Park, Vibs, Abel in Birmingham, and Anusha in Chigwell all getting it right. That's it! Oh, I don't know. From the movie Naseeb. Here's what I played you earlier. Ready?

0: Today's hidden gem from the movie Naseeb, John Jani Janathan. Just smashed it if you got it right. It's quiz time in a bit. It's on your own drive. Stay with me.
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15: From the Sky News Centre at 6. The Health Secretary has condemned another planned strike by resident doctors in England. The British Medical Association has announced a walkout between the 15th and 19th of June. It says it was hoping for a reset in relations when James Murray took over as Health Secretary a fortnight ago. But he insists the government's pay offer is final.
16: The offer on the table for this year is as far as we're going to go. It's 4.9%.
5: on average increase, over 7% for some of the lowest paid. And to be clear, that's on top of a 28.9% increase over the last 3 years. I think most people would see that as being a very good offer.
15: Donald Trump's told his cabinet there's more work to do in order to reach a deal with Iran.
16: Iran is very much intent. They want very much to make a deal. So far, they haven't gotten there. We're not satisfied with it, but now we will be. We will be either that or we'll have to just finish the job.
15: Earlier, Iranian state media claimed a draft framework had been drawn up to effectively reopen the Strait of Hormuz, along with American forces withdrawing from Iran. Washington's dismissed those reports as a complete fabrication. The family of a 12-year-old who died after getting into difficulty in a river in Lancashire have paid tribute to their little blue-eyed boy. Junior Slater is one of seven young people to drown in open water in this week's hot spell. John Swinney's rejected growing calls for an independent investigation into SNP finances in the wake of the Peter Murrell scandal. Its former chief executive will be sentenced next month after admitting embezzling over £400,000 from the party. A Treasury minister has hit pack at Sir Tony Blair, claiming things have moved on since he was in number 10. The former PM says the current Labour government has no coherent plan for the country and the party is playing with fire. And in tennis, Katie Bolter is the only British player left in either singles draw at the French Open. That's the latest. I'm Daisy Steele.
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17: Taking a look at long-haul flights coming into London Heathrow this hour then. Cathay Pacific Airways CX239 coming in from Hong Kong into Terminal 3 was scheduled to land at 18:10. That one's landed early at 17:39. And looking ahead at Air India flight AI2017 coming in from Delhi into Terminal 2. It was scheduled to land at 1900, now expected in at 1829.
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17: And weather tonight across the UK, scattered thundery showers move in east across England and Wales. Elsewhere, mostly dry with variable cloud. Minimum temperature for Edinburgh tonight, 8 degrees Celsius. Manchester, 11. Brighton and Hove looking like 15. And its lows are 14 for London.
12: The weather update on Sunrise with Suhana Jaggery Powder. 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
1: It is 9 minutes after six, a super Wednesday evening to you. I do hope it is going well. Now, I've got your quiz question all lined up for you, but first, there's a brand new movie that's out on cinemas, in cinemas, right now as we speak. It's called Love the Song, and it is a Pakistani Urdu language romantic action drama. It's got a bit of everything in it, trust me. You watch the trailer and you will know what I mean. It's directed by Imran Malik, and it stars Farhan Saeed and Mumia Shahjafar in the lead. Now, I managed to have a quick chat with Mumia Shahjafar yesterday, and you can have a listen to what she said about her experience on the sets of that film. She described it as a roller coaster. Yeah, so lots went on. But you can have a listen to that yourself a little bit later on in the show. All right. In other news, if you are looking to book that very special holiday, you can make unforgettable memories with Celebrity Cruises, family-friendly sailings, perfect for multi-generational holidays with dedicated kids and teen programs to immersive dining, exciting shore excursions for all ages. 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You can book a cruise and get return flights to Europe from £199 per person. 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Where do you have to go for more information? 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And of course, for your discount code as well. All right. Switching screens so I can see your answers coming in. I'm going to ask you the question. I'm going to give you three possible correct answers, A, B and C. You can take your pick, whichever you think is the right answer, and just message me, WhatsApp me, A, B or C. That's all you need to do. WhatsApp number is 07925 700 272. All right, here we go. Today's question, probably nice and easy for you on this very warm Wednesday evening. Is it very warm still outside? I don't know. Can't tell in the studio with the aircon on. Right, your question goes like this. Which famous landmark was originally intended to be temporary? Wasn't supposed to still be there. Which one is it? Which famous landmark was originally intended to be temporary? Was it A, the Eiffel Tower in Paris? Was it B, Big Ben in London, England? Or was it C, the Colosseum in Rome? A, B or C, which one do you think is the right answer? Which famous landmark was originally intended only to be temporary? Was it A, the Eiffel Tower in Paris? Was it B, Big Ben, London, England? Or was it C, the Colosseum in Rome? A, B or C, which one do you think? Let's have a look. Major Bean in Surbiton, correct. Vibhav in Milton Keynes. Jay from Tunbridge, yes, you got it. Ravinda in Raynham. Anusha in Chigwell, correct answer. All right. Hashed. I think I would know which one it is if you wrote it down, as opposed to saying it, Hashed. Correct answer. Sarah in Cheltenham, correct. Maria, you have the right answer. Maria in Birmingham, yes. Oh, not bad. Number ending 978, you got it right as well. Sophie in Scotland, correct. Yashvi, correct. Wasim, yes, you got it. Uttam, from Sheffield, yes, that is the one. That is the one. Okay. Okay. Shujit, I got a feeling you said the right one to start with, then you changed it. So, you know, there you go. Supritha in Manchester, correct. Santoshi in Harrow, yes. Aruna in Chicago, correct. Roshan in Toronto, you got it. Well done. See? You smashed it, guys. You smashed it. Well done. All right. So, which famous landmark was originally intended to be temporary? It wasn't supposed to be still there. Not right from the start. That's the way it went. That's the way it started out, rather. So if you said A, the Eiffel Tower in Paris, that is the correct answer. The Eiffel Tower was built strictly as a temporary exhibit for the 1989 Exposition Universelle, World Fair, the World's Fair in Paris. That's what it was built for. Originally built as a temporary entrance arch for the fair, scheduled to be torn down after 20 years. Well, that's still a long time as well, isn't it? It's meant to be torn down after 20 years. It was saved from demolition when its creator adapted it into a scientific research platform and a crucial radio transmission tower. There you go. So the Eiffel Tower wasn't meant to be still there, but it is. And it brings in a lot of visitors, doesn't it? There you go. Well done. If you said A, that was indeed the correct answer.
2: Next.
1: Listener's choice. Which one would you like to listen to? I've got two songs by Neeti Mohan. Meri Jaan, the Dark Lo-Fi Mix. I do like that mix, but would you like to go for that one or this one? Padmavat, Neno Valeni. You tell me, the winning song will play for you very shortly.
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1: On the motorways, the M25 clockwise between junctions 1A and junction 2. All lanes are closed there by the looks of things. Police incident is the reason that I have in front of me. Long delays in the area expected to clear around 8 p.m. That's the M25 clockwise between junctions 1A and 2. Also on the M25 clockwise, exit slip at junction 19 is busy at the moment. 20 minute delay against expected traffic time. That's the M25 clockwise, exit slip at junction 19.
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1: Radio. Lofty Song is a Pakistani Urdu language romantic action drama film. It's out on cinema right now as we speak. It's directed by Imran Malik and it stars Farhan Saeed and Mamia Shajafar in the lead. Mamia joins me right now to tell us all about her experience on the sets of this movie. Mamia, welcome to Sunrise. Thank you so much for joining.
2: Thank you.
1: Now, how was your experience during the making and on the sets of the film? And how would you describe the film?
2: I would, it's a roller coaster is how I'm going to put it for someone who hasn't seen it. And I think my experience was similar in that manner as well.
1: Really?
2: Because it was the first 6 months and I had started acting and two of my shows had aired and the other one was on air at that point. And, you know, I was offered a film and that too, you know, and with Farhan Saeed, and Farhan's been around and has been loved by the people and, you know, pretty much everyone. So I thought it was going to be a great opportunity for me to, you know, dive into this world of cinema. And so I did. It was very challenging, I will say. I think the character was extremely challenging. Also, like, it was extremely tough. Also, like, the vision of the director was really particular. And so I had to completely, like, let go of my, I guess, my creative germ. And like completely like trust him with the process. So I think that was another challenge. So it's a challenging project, and I really hope that, you know, it's received well.
1: Considering you're saying it was quite challenging, how did you feel by wrap up? Did you feel sort of relieved? Did you feel like...
2: Because I'll tell you what, it took 3 years in the making, right?
1: Wow, okay.
2: So yeah, so if it was something, because it was supposed to come out first in 2024, and then... If for whatever reasons, you know, it took its time. And then last summer it was supposed to come out, but I felt very ill around the summer. And then we had to wait for my recovery because I wasn't looking like myself. I like barely walked. I was in a wheelchair for 4 months. It was terrible. So I had to recover and then shoot the songs. And like, it was relief, completely like relief. And it was really stretched out for me.
1: Yeah. Goodness. I'm sorry you had to go through that being so unwell. Yeah. And I'm glad you've recovered nicely. And how was it working with Farhan?
2: It was great. I think he's the best part about the set for me. We just clicked. I feel like I am not a very talkative person. I think you're going to beg to defer right now. I've been speaking continuously. But I'm a kind of a person who's like, for space on set. So I can conserve energy and then, you know, give it when I need to. And I think after finishing the film, I realized that he is very much like that as well. Like, he's not nosy in any possible way, because that can happen as well. And he gives you your space. And, you know, when we're on set together, we also like have a similar form of sense of humor, I would say, which is, I guess, how we click.
1: That's beautiful. So what was it about this particular character that made you think, yeah, I want to do this? Or was it more about the story?
2: In Pakistan, we don't have a lot of... It was about the story. I don't think it was more about the character. I did feel like it was a very sellable story. It was a story that we haven't really heard here before. Perhaps we don't make such movies anymore, you know, like, and it was kind of like a bold subject for our community. And I just kind of felt like it was on my lap at the right time. So I should perhaps be doing this. And she's a character who's a survivor, and, you know, like, she's going through a lot. And I also felt like it'll be a challenge to kind of portray this character in a way where you kind of understand or perhaps empathize with the kind of work that she's doing, which is also something that's very hard to make people understand in our society. So I did it for sake of a challenge, to be honest, but I honestly did not think it was going to be as challenging as
1: I was going to say, you felt the challenge.
2: So I got that bit in there.
1: So what do you expect the audiences will take away from the movie, or what would you like them to take away?
2: I would like them to be entertained, and I think that's all I could ask for. I mean, I think that if it makes someone mad, happy, angry, sad, I think it's a win, because in the end, like, when, you know, we speak about cinema, we go in there for a feeling. So even if it's discomfort, I guess it works. But I would want the audience to be entertained. That's what I'm expecting.
1: Wonderful. Mamia, thank you so much for speaking with us, and all the best.
2: Thank you.
1: Take care. Bye-bye.
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3: 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Love This Song in cinemas this Eid ul Azha, May 27th. Is journalism dead in India? 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
1: 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And
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2: 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What he said. 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
6: Zoya Akhtar said, I don't know what will come my way, but I will continue to tell stories that excite me. I feel human beings are same everywhere. They work from a load of emotions. The rest is just a backdrop.
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7: From the Sky News Centre at 7. Talks between the new Health Secretary and representatives of England's resident doctors have ended in strike action. The BMA's called a 96-hour walkout next month in its long-running dispute with the government. It's also warned of further possible stoppages if no progress is made. Here's our health correspondent, Ashish Joshi.
8: They thought they were dealing with a new health secretary who has a background from the Treasury, try and meet their demands because that would cost the government less money than it does to backfill for staff every time the BMA decides to call another resident doctor's strike.
7: Donald Trump's told his top team there's still work to do before a peace deal with Iran could be reached. Earlier, Iranian state media claimed there's a draft agreement in place that would reopen the Strait of Hormuz. But Washington's called those reports a complete fabrication. We're all going to have to protect ourselves from the risk of Russian orchestrated cyber attacks. That's according to the head of GCHQ, who's warning that Moscow's efforts to destabilize Western society could target critical infrastructure. The prosecution's opened its case in the trial of Sir Geoffrey Dawson. The 63-year-old former DUP leader denies 18 alleged historical sexual offences. Thousands of Crystal Palace fans are hoping to see their team win a first European trophy tonight when they take on Rayo Vallecano in the Conference League final. The match will be manager Oliver Glasner's last in charge of the club. The supporters in Leipzig are coming to terms with what can be achieved.
9: Glasner obviously turned it around, and obviously it's going to be another cup today.
10: Crystal Palace in a European final. I never thought I would have those two terms in one sentence.
11: Well, if we win this, we're in the Europa League. If we win the Europa League, we're in the Champions League. I didn't sign up for that. I signed up for Stockport away.
7: And Nuno Espirito Santo is to stay on as West Ham's manager despite relegation to the Championship. The club's released a statement saying they believe he's the right man to help return them to the Premier League. That's the latest. I'm Daisy Steele.
12: Faster than a speeding bullet, more powerful than a locomotive, yes, able to leap tall buildings at a single bound. Look, up in the sky, it's a bird.
13: It's a plane.
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16: 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Are you ready? 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
16: Okay, stand by. The trees on planet Earth have been around longer than sharks have been around. True or false? Trees on planet Earth, our trees, right, have been around longer than sharks have been around. Is that true or is that false? What do you think? Bravin and Crawley, very good evening to you. Hope you're well. Mandeep's arrived, as usual, from Milton Keynes. Santoshi and Aaron, how are you? And Jane Tunbridge Wells, evening. Sarabjit in Luton, what's happening, my friend?

Oh, Eid Mubarak if you're celebrating. Eid Mubarak to you, Zainab. I should have started with that, shouldn't I, really?

All right, here we go. Then the answer. Trees on planet Earth have been around longer than sharks have been around. Is that true or false? Let's see what you're saying. Jane Harrow says, absolutely true. Good evening, Raj. Okay, good evening. Pravin says it's false. Jay thinks it's true in Tunbridge Wells. Ravindra Rainham, good evening. She thinks it's true. Ash in Preston, evening to you. Good evening. Who else have we got up here? Roshan in Toronto thinks that sharks have been around longer than trees. CS in Pinner, how are you? I hope you're well. Anybody else? Celeb G thinks it's false. Hanif thinks it's true. And that's it. Okay, well, let me tell you. It's absolutely false. It is false. False. Sharks have been around hundreds of millions of years. They were here even before trees existed. It's absolutely true. Fossils indicate that sharks first appeared around 385 million years ago. And check this out. They're even older than the North Star, the Atlantic Ocean, and even Saturn's rings. Look at that. 385 million years ago, there were sharks in the ocean. So well done if you worked that out, right? I hope you're all well. A very good evening to you, Fatima, as well. And let's do our first riddle. All right, here we go, straight away. Straight into something that you eat, because I like that topic. I spend my youth buried alive in a shallow grave, entirely cut off from the sun. I am born covered in dozens of staring eyes, yet I spend my entire life in an absolute pitch-black blindness. Do not be fooled by my unassuming skin. If you leave me exposed to the light for too long, I will turn a venomous green, brewing a hidden, paralyzing chemical weapon designed to punish anyone foolish enough to bite me. What am I? Let me repeat it for you quickly. I spend my youth buried alive in a shallow grave, entirely cut off from the sun. I am born covered in dozens of staring eyes, yet I spend my entire life in absolute pitch-black darkness or blindness. Do not be fooled by my unassuming skin, though. If you leave me exposed to the light for too long, I will turn a venomous green, brewing a hidden, paralyzing chemical weapon designed to punish anyone foolish enough to bite me. Sajana, tere liye sajana. What am I? Ye chhodi kangana, bas tere liye paayi hai. 07925-700-272. Who's going to be my hero of the hour? It's Badshah and Bayaldev.

0: to the dress. But who's my hero of the hour? It is Sam in the Wirral. What a surprise! Yes, Pena, you got it too. Zainab Wadan, Alan Ealing, yes. Hanif in Wimbledon, what is a chameleon? A chameleon, oh, are you thinking of a chameleon? Like the lizard things. that's not the answer. Son of Jeetan Luton, yeah, I'll give it to you, Wadan. B. Jill, you got it right as well. Mandy in Milton Keynes, yep. And Varsha, my friend in Isleworth, how are you? You got it right as well. Got part two coming up for you, right? Stick around. It's something that you eat. That's what we're looking for. If you're a cricket fan.
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0: Okay, so the eliminator match is on today and the results are in. Rajasthan Royals face the Sunrisers Hyderabad. Rajasthan Royals finished with 243 for 8. Sunrisers 196. That means that the Rajasthan Royals won by 47 runs. Well done. No match tomorrow, but on Friday it's the second qualifier, Gujarat Titans, and the other one is a TBA. To be announced. I have no idea who's going to be playing that. But that is on Friday.
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0: 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Don't go anywhere. 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
2: Psycho in cinemas this Eid ul Adha, the 27th of May. Psycho, Enemy Lives in the Mind. दिन में बबलू रात में लल्ली, ये कलाकार बन गया है सबका काल। बाप की मौत का बदला लेने आ गया है बबलू। देखिए सतरंगी बदले का खेल, स्ट्रीमिंग नाउ ऑन हिंदी Z5।
0: Fatima in Ilford, it is not a pineapple, I'm afraid. Mukesh in Romford, you got it absolutely right. It's a lot easier than yesterday's riddles, right? Much. I had a headache earlier. I didn't want to tax my brain too much. That's what it was. I had laddus. I have 3 laddus today. Can laddus give you a headache? Could that be the reason? I went to visit a friend today. I had a cup of tea and she said, have a laddu. I said, no, I don't eat laddus much. But I did. And then I had another. And as I was walking past the box, there was one left. And it would say, eat me, eat me.

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0: 20 past seven is the time. Okay, here is part two. We're looking for something that you eat. Hang on, who's that? Someone's saying, one laddu is never enough. Well earned, Raju. Yes, thank you very much. I have been completely pulverized into fluffy clouds. Okay? I have been completely pulverized into fluffy clouds, sliced into microscopic razor-thin shields that shatter with a loud crunch, and carved into uniform wooden blocks to be drowned in boiling oil. I am the crop that altered the demographic map of Europe forever. And the humble lump that secretly rules over the global fast food empire. What am I? I have been completely pulverized into fluffy clouds, sliced into microscopic razor-thin shields that shatter with a loud crunch, and carved into uniform wooden blocks to be drowned in boiling oil. I am the crop that altered the demographic map of Europe forever, and the humble lump that secretly rules over the global fast food empire. What are we talking about? What are we looking for? Who gave me that message? Hang on. It's Monica in Glasgow. One laddu is never enough. And Madib says, what happens if you eat 12 laddus, Uncle Raji? I'd hate to think. I don't often eat sweet things. But when I do, I sometimes get carried away.

Ricky in Boston, you got it right, my friend. Mr. Khan says, where's my Eid present, Raj? Oh, it's in the shops. It's in the shops. Alan Ealing, your first answer was correct. Well done. Supriyan Rugby, you got it too. And Jasmine in Hayes says, okida, bale, bale. How are you, Jasmine? Hope you're well. Aaron and Kent, what are you saying? What are you saying? He goes, oh, you want samosa? Come over. Hot day, I'm having samosa chaat. Oh, look at that. He sent me a picture. Looks wonderful. Enjoy, my friend, enjoy. Right, let me give you a clue, okay? Though I am deeply rooted in the dirt of the earth, I broke free of the gravity in 1995 to become the absolute first vegetable in human history to be successfully birthed and grown in the vacuum of outer space. So the first vegetable that was grown up in space. Does that help you at all? I'm not sure, really, to be honest. Unless you know all about space travel and astronomy and stuff. One more clue on the way, fire. Very common vegetable. In every country.

0: Jazz in Birmingham, you got it right. Well done, Mr. Khan. Shabash, beta. Oh, Sab in the world has given an extra clue. He says millions left Ireland in the famine. In the famine based around this particular vegetable. I nearly said it. And there's a bit of trivia which might help you. To make me popular in Europe, a clever man staged a massive psychological prank. He surrounded my fields with heavily armed royal guards, tricking local thieves into believing I was a priceless royal treasure worth stealing. There you go. So they stole it. They stole many of these things. And people went, oh my gosh, what is this? What is this? And it suddenly became really popular. And so that's just a little bit of trivia. Hanif in Wimbledon, you got it right as well. Okay, my friends, the answer coming up after this break.
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0: Okay, time to reveal the answer. Who else has got it right? Shushil in Bury St. Edmunds. You're the only other person. Jasmine says, please convey my Eid Mubarak to every one of the Sunrise Radio listeners. Eid Mubarak, everyone, from Jasmine. There you go, Jasmine. All done. Thank you. We're looking for a potato. That's the answer. A potato. Well done if you got it right, okay? Let me just tell you something. My mum always used to say to me, don't eat that aloo because the aloo has gone green. And I used to say, nah, don't. It's fine. It's fine. Just put it in the water. Hot water, it'll be fine. I'll make mashed potato and put some masala on it. But it says here, the green colour that develops on my skin indicates a highly elevated concentration of solanine, a dangerous neurotoxin that attacks the central nervous system and cannot be destroyed by boiling or baking. All I can say is, oh dear, oh dear, oh dear. How many years have I been doing that? That's really bad. That explains why I am like I am.

Come on, admit it now. How many of you have eaten green potatoes? I know you've done it. Come on, we're Desi's. We don't throw things away. It's only a little bit green.

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Beat the intro, it's on its way, and I've got a trivia question.

Dave Nagy and Goldie from the film Simba. All right, let's have a listen to our Beat the Intro song. It's a very, very short, okay? So listen very carefully. Tell me what this is. 07925 700 272. Listen again. What do you think? Very short. Very quick. But you'll get it.

Ne çal mistra ne kaçız iza kumarın antara mitra. O sundari. From the film Boot to Bangla. Jazz Corn, how are you? Good evening. But your answer's wrong, I'm afraid. Only one person has got the answer right. Can you guess who that is? It's Mandeep in Mills and Keynes. Always gets it right. Always. Okay, let's have an extended version, all right? Have a listen to this. Tell me the name of the song or the name of the film. Here we go. 07925-700-272. Is that enough? Shall I give you a little bit more? Teen a bit more. Here we go. That'll do.

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0: Is journalism dead in India? Doesn't seem so. 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Hathras 16 Days, a gruesome case of pain, power and politics. 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

Jasmine, your answer is wrong. C.S. in Pinner, you got it right. Shishin in Bury St. Edmunds, well done. Namita in Walsall, also with a correct answer. Bijal, you got it right too. And I think that's it. That's it. Answer is coming up after this one from the film Bharat and Joshni.

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1: It is 8 minutes to eight. You either know it or you don't, madam. Okay. Let me give you a trivia question before I reveal the name of the song. What everyday harmless fruit was actually banned from being consumed in public by the government of Chicago in the late 1800s due to it being a major public safety hazard? Which everyday harmless fruit was actually banned from being consumed in public by the government of Chicago in the late 1800s due to it being a major public safety hazard? What do you think? This is what I played for you. It is Amantrika and Vineet Singh and Prem Leela. Prem Ratan Dhan Payo. Well done.

0: day, harmless fruit was actually banned from being consumed in public by the government of Chicago in the late 1800s due to it being a major public safety hazard. What harmless fruit could that be? No, it's not a durian fruit or an ackee fruit. Answer coming up after the news.
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0: ARY Films and Salman Iqbal present Love This Song, starring Farhan Saeed and Mamia Shah Jafar, directed by Imran Malik. Love This Song in cinemas this Eid ul Azha, May 27th. जिस घुंघरू ने बाप की जान ली, वही घुंघरू अब बेटे का हथियार बनेगा। सिंह और पांडे परिवार की पुरानी दुश्मनी का फायदा उठाकर बेटा बदला लेगा। बबलू महतो काल बनकर आ गया है। दुश्मनों की उल्टी गिनती शुरू हो चुकी है। देखिए सतरंगी बदले का खेल, सिर्फ हिंदी Z5 पर।
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5: From the Sky News Centre at 8. Resident doctors in England have announced more strike action. They'll walk out between the 15th and 19th of June in their dispute with the government over pay and conditions. The new health secretary is accusing the British Medical Association of rushing to unnecessary and unreasonable action. The union's Dr. Jack Fletcher says there's been no movement in negotiations since James Murray was appointed.
6: We wrote to the health secretary literally hours after he was appointed a couple of weeks ago. We asked to meet him. We continued discussions with the negotiating team and the government. But despite that, 2 weeks later, we're still being met with the same offer that was presented to us back in March.
5: Seven children and teenagers are now known to have drowned in open water during the recent hot spell. The Royal Life Saving Society is urging people to stop and think before trying to cool off. Donald Trump's told his cabinet that Iran is desperate for a deal to end the war, adding the Americans aren't yet satisfied with the terms. Earlier, Washington flatly rejected an apparent framework paraded by state TV in Tehran. Energy bills will rise sharply from July after Ofgem announced a 13% increase to the price cap. The regulator says the conflict in Iran has pushed up global gas and oil prices, adding around £18 a month to a typical household bill. There are warnings costs could climb even higher later this year if tensions in the Middle East continue. Energy Minister Martin McCluskey says the war's had a direct impact on British consumers.
7: This situation that we're facing in the Middle East is obviously very volatile, very fast moving. When we announced the last price cap, when energy prices were going down on the 25th of February, we never thought by the 27th we were going to be in the situation that we were in with Iran.
5: And Crystal Palace are just kicking off their attempt to lift their first European trophy as they take on Spanish side Rayo Vallecano in the Conference League final. The match in Leipzig is manager Oliver Glasner's last chance in charge of the club. That's the latest. I'm Daisy Steele.
8: Part two of Late and Live on a Wednesday. It is the middle of the week. Well done. We've made it this far. 2 minutes past eight is the time. Which everyday harmless fruit are we looking for, which was banned in Chicago in the late 1800s because it was a major public safety hazard? Which fruit is dangerous?

Janita Gandhi and Aziz Sakor. And Chinnari Chinnari. From the film, Hai Jawani To Ishq Hona Hai. First time I'm playing that. What do you think? Right, who's got the answer right? Let's have a look. Pravin and Crowley thinks it's a yellow margarine. That is not a fruit, my friend. Jasmine and Hay says, oh no, oh no. What are you saying oh no about? I don't know. Mandy P worked it out. Well done. Sab in the rural, you got it too. Asta in Worksop thinks it's a watermelon or gooseberry. No, neither of those. Jazzcore in Hunslow, what are you saying? A durian, a pear, ackee fruit. How about a jackfruit? Or celery or bread or calories, a calorie or a Bradford pear? None of those. But I'm glad you thought about it. It was a banana. Straightforward. Bananas. Before modern waste management, people would casually toss their thick banana peels directly onto the pavement. And the rotting peels became very dangerous, causing thousands of pedestrians to slip, fracture bones and suffer severe injuries. So the city declared the fruit a public menace and passed anti-peel littering laws to keep the streets safe. So it was just a banana. It was quite straightforward, really. Right, well done if you got it right. Let's move on to our second riddle. I spend my days trapped inside a metallic cylinder, waiting in total darkness as a cold, dense fluid or a sleek, translucent sapphire trail. But the moment I break free into the light, I undergo an instant metamorphosis. With just a little friction, I swell into a massive, snowy fortress of millions of microscopic bubbles, completely cloaking your face or body in a dense, fluffy winter blanket. Oh, dear, this is a long one, isn't it? I spend my days trapped inside a metallic cylinder, waiting in total darkness as a cold, dense fluid or a sleek, translucent sapphire trail. But the moment I break free into the light, I undergo an instant metamorphosis. With just a little bit of friction, I swell into a massive snowy fortress of millions of microscopic bubbles, completely cloaking your face or body in a dense, fluffy winter blanket. I don't know if anyone's going to get that right. I don't know. I always say that, but you always get it right. You always do. If that was a bit confusing, part two will help you out. I've got a couple of clues lined up as well. Who's going to be

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1: Sambhalo mujhko, o mere yaar, sambhalna mushkil ho gaya.
0: Riaz in Hemel Hempstead, you are my hero of the hour. Well done. Sab in the Wirral, right behind you. Jazz Cord in Hounslow, you got it right. Mandeep in Milton Keynes, also with the correct answer. I have got part two lined up for you. If you're a cricket fan, stand by.
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0: Taking a look at the updates on the Indian Premier League, the IPL. Today's match was an eliminator match. It was the Sunrisers Hyderabad facing the Rajasthan Royals. Sunrisers scored 196, Rajasthan Royals 243 for 8. Meaning that the Royals won by 47 runs. Tomorrow there is no match, but on Friday it is a qualifier match, a second qualifier, I believe, yeah. Gujarat Titans are facing somebody who we don't know yet. TBA, to be announced, but it's taking place at 2 p.m. at GMT.
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0: right, let me give you part two of the riddle to help you out a little bit. But first of all,
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0: It is 19 minutes past 8, okay, so we're looking for something that people use daily. Okay, many people use this daily. Not me, because I'm very lazy. Okay, that's the truth. Here is part two. I'm all about friction reduction. I'm all about friction reduction. Standing directly on the front lines of a daily war. My entire job is to sit perfectly between a naked, razor-sharp edge of steel and your delicate skin. I act as a microscopic cushion and a thermal blanket, softening the toughest bristles while cooling the surface below. What could I possibly be? I'm all about friction reduction, standing directly on the front lines of a daily war. My entire job is to sit perfectly between a naked razor-sharp edge of steel and your delicate skin. I act as a microscopic cushion and a thermal blanket, softening the toughest bristles while cooling the surface below. What am I? 07925 700 272. I had to break that up there because the vocals came in. They always do that. Try to get the number out and they're singing in the background. What is it with you singers?

दिल में नसीस को और सनी संस्कारी की तुलसी कुमारी. That is the film. Right, who else has got it right? Let's have a look. Jazz in Birmingham. It is not engine oil, I'm afraid. No. Srinath in Southampton. Is the answer a treadmill? No. Not a treadmill. Daksha in Leicester, good evening. I'll give it to you, well done. Raya in Basingstoke, yep, I think I'll give it to you as well, well done. Sab, yeah, thank you for that. I can't say that because I will give it away. Can't say it. Shushin in Bury St. Edmunds, you're absolutely right as well. Who else have we got? Namisha. Ooh, aloe vera. Aloe vera is not the answer. Aloe vera is not the answer, but the thing that we are looking for may sometimes contain it. May contain aloe vera. There probably are versions of it available, variations. But keep trying, you'll get there. Who else is there with the right answer? Let's have a quick look over here. Hang on, bear with me a second. Praddy. By the way, I'm 11 years old. Hey, Praddy, how are you? How are you? 11 years old. You're absolutely right. Well done. Very smart. Very smart. Right, let me give you another clue. Another clue. Bear with me. My phone's gone mad again. My phone has gone mad. Okay. I'm just scrolling up trying to find it. Here we are. Yeah. Here we are. Okay. My primary weapon is water retention. Okay, my primary weapon is water retention. Instead of letting moisture evaporate from your skin, I lock it directly into the keratin structure of your hair, swelling the shaft and making it up to 60% easier to slice through. What are we looking for? What does that to bristles?

0: Roche Koli, Aditya Dikhari, Shreya Ghoshal and Kumar. Dil Wale Chor is the song from the film Pati Patni Aur Wo Part 2. Rakesh in Leicester and Gia from Leicester. You got it right. Well done. And Gaurav and Twills, you got there as well. I see you changed your answer, though. Well done, because your first one was wrong, obviously. Another clue for you. In my modern variant, I emerge as a quiet, heavy blue gemstone paste. But as you massage me against your skin, the mechanical action traps the surrounding air, forcing me to bloom into a thick white lava. Right before your eyes. A thick white lather it becomes right before your eyes. What am I?
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0: Only one more person to shout out, and that is Suprita. Suprita in Manchester is off to a restaurant right now. Well done, you got it right. What are we looking for? Not shampoo. Shaving foam or shaving gel? That was the answer. Well done. The more you sleep, the more your hair grows, the more you gotta shave.

That has got to be my favorite Jubin Nautiyal song. Jubin Nautiyal alongside the Sea Sakor and Ratan Lambia from the film Sher Shah. Kaushik in Peterborough, how you doing, my friend? Very good evening to you. Beat the Intro is on its way, and I've got another trivia question for you. And guess what? It's about fruit again. Another fruit question coming up, right? Late and live on Sunrise, I'm Raj Guy with you till 10 p.m.

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1: Hero of the hour, Raj in Orpington. Well done, my friend. You got Mandeep right behind you. And Mr. Khan, you got it right. Ash and Preston, you are wrong. Jazz and Hansa said, we need more of the tune. Okay. Ozzy, you are wrong as well. Let's have another listen to an extended version. I think that's enough. Answer coming up in just 2 or 3 minutes from now. And also, my trivia question, once again, about fruit. Stand by.

0: Right, before I reveal the name of the song, what is the time?
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0: It is fast approaching 10 to 9. Ash in Preston, you got it right. Jazz, well done to you as well. Jasmine in Hayes, you got it. This is what I played for you. Ah, Serena has arrived. Yes, Serena, you got it right as well. Well done. And Jasco, the fruit answer is not Kela. We've already used Kela too. Trivia question coming up after this. Dean and Guildford as well. You got it too. Well done. Kudabani, Kudabani. Kishore Kumarji in Underworld on the vocals. From the film Kudabani. Shardendu, last second, you got it. Oh.

Right, it's a fruit question, okay? Gram for gram. Gram for gram, which dried fruit unexpectedly contains a higher concentration of plant-based calcium than an equivalent weight of whole milk? So which fruit, gram for gram, unexpectedly contains a higher concentration of plant-based calcium than an equivalent weight of whole milk? What do you think?

0: Ute Bandi Bakchi, Usha Utib, and Durandere. So let me ask you that question again. Gram for gram, right? Which dried fruit contains a higher concentration of plant-based calcium than an equivalent weight of whole milk? Which dried fruit has more calcium than whole milk, essentially? What do you think? Answer coming up very soon. It's news time.
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8: From the Sky News Centre at 9, Matthew Perry's assistant, who injected him with a fatal dose of ketamine, has been jailed for 3 years and 5 months. 60-year-old Kenneth Iwamata is the fifth person to be jailed over the Friends star's death. The Health Secretary has condemned another planned strike by resident doctors in England. The British Medical Association has announced a walkout between the 15th and 19th of June. It says it was hoping for a reset in relations when James Murray took over as Health Secretary a fortnight ago, but he insists the government's pay offer is final.
9: The offer on the table for this year is as far as we're going to go. It's 4.9% on average increase, over 7% for some of the lowest paid. And to be clear, that's on top of a 28.9% increase over the last 3 years. I think most people would see that as being a very good offer.
8: 7 young people are known to have drowned in open water in England and Wales during this week's heatwave. The youngest is believed to be 12-year-old Junior Slater, who got into trouble in the River Ribble in Lancashire yesterday. Our correspondent Molly Malone has seen a statement from his family.
10: Our little blue-eyed boy, he will be truly missed. He was the life and soul of our lives. Words can't describe how we are feeling right now. We will forever love you, Junior.
8: Donald Trump has reiterated that he thinks a peace deal with Iran is close. However, the US has dismissed claims put out by Iranian state media that a framework for an agreement has been reached. There are fears of another steep rise in the energy price cap in the autumn. Gas and electricity bills for a typical home on a standard tariff in Britain will go up by 13% in July. And Crystal Palace are being held 0-0 by Spanish side Rayo Vallecano going into the second half of the Conference League final. The Premier League club are looking to make history by winning their first European trophy. It's Palace boss Oliver Glasner's last game in charge. That's the latest. I'm Daisy Steele.
11: Part three of Late and Live for this Wednesday evening. I'm Raj Guy and I'm at the controls till 10 p.m. Oh, a few answers coming through. But do bear in mind, we are looking for a dried fruit. Okay, a dried fruit. So gram for gram, which dried fruit contains a higher concentration of plant-based calcium than an equivalent weight of whole milk? A dried fruit. Answer coming up after this one. Banke Dekar Ikis, Jasmine Sandlis. From the film, Ikis.

The guy, Keys. Right, who got it right? Sab in the middle, well done. Mandy Bimilton Keynes, you got it too. Namisha, yeah. Daksha in Leicester, it is not almonds. Jazz Court also thinks it's almonds. Oh no, your first answer was correct, Jazz. Well done. Dean and Guildford, cheese, sardines, or sesame seeds. Nope, we're looking for dried fruits. Hashikan Orlando, dried edamame or soybeans, and nope. Jazz in Birmingham, how are you, my friend? Eid Mubarak to everybody celebrating today. Jasmine in Hayes, almonds is not the right answer. What are we looking for? Dried figs. Dried figs. So well done if you got it right. Dried figs contain a higher concentration of calcium than whole milk, gram for gram, that is. In addition to their high calcium content, dried figs also provide magnesium and vitamin K, which are essential for maintaining bone health. So you want healthy bones? Get yourself some dried figs, my friends. All right, let's do our final riddle. We're looking for a Bollywood film. All right, I know you know all about Bollywood films, so you'll get this. My hero is a handsome, successful orthopedic doctor who loves romance but absolutely terrifies himself at the mere thought of commitment. To keep his gorgeous younger girlfriend at a safe distance, he crafts the perfect ultimate lie. He tells her he's already miserably married with 3 children. But the plot turns into a high-speed circus when his girlfriend unexpectedly demands to meet his mysterious, long-suffering wife before she will ever agree to be with him. What film is that? What film is that? My hero is a handsome, successful orthopedic doctor who loves romance but absolutely terrifies himself at the mere thought of commitment. To keep his gorgeous younger girlfriend at a safe distance, he crafts the perfect ultimate lie. He tells her that he's already married, miserably married, with 3 kids. But my plot turns into a high-speed circus when his girlfriend unexpectedly demands to meet his mysterious, long-suffering wife before she will ever agree to be with him. 07925 700 272. What film is that?

0: Dum-dum. Something like that, anyway. From the film Ludo. All right, who's my hero of the hour? Who got it first? It is Cher. Cher in California. With a long-distance WhatsApp message. Well done. Very good. Bina got it right as well. You are second. Well done. Parvinder and Solihull, absolutely right as well. Kamal in Ipswich. Hang on, let's check. Yep, you got it right. And Mandeep, you also got it right. In Milton Keynes. And Jazz in Hounslow says, I'm not sure, is it Dear Zindagi? It is not Dear Zindagi. I can tell you that the film came out in 2005. 2005 romantic comedy film. I have got part two for you. Stand by for that.
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0: Sakara from the film Main Vaapas Aaunga. Right, Jazz Court in Hounslow, you got it right. Let me give you part two.
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0: It is 16 minutes past nine. Okay, so we are looking for a Bollywood film that came out in 2005. It's a romantic comedy film. I will give you the name of the director in a short while, all right? I'll help you out. But here is part two. I am the film where the doctor's fiercely loyal, no-nonsense clinic manager is dragged kicking and screaming into the scam. They've included him into the scam, right? Forced to wrap herself in a traditional sari and pretend to be his bitter, soon-to-be ex-wife, she plays the part so well that a chaotic web of fake divorce lawyers, fake children, and a dramatic runway chase ensues. I prove the perfect partner isn't the one you are chasing across the globe. She's the one who's been managing your schedule all along. Does that help you at all? We'll find out. 07-925-700-272.
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0: What film are we looking for?
2: Come on!

Cocktail 2. Do you think the songs are better than Cocktail 1? Because I'm about to play one from Cocktail 1. Jabtala Kaprita Marajit Singh, Amita Bhattacharya, and Akasa Singh. So Mandeep's given an extra clue. He says, the courtroom scenes were absolutely hilarious. Okay, I'll tell you what. He's given me the three main actors. I will give you one of them. Sushmita Sen. Sushmita Sen is in the film, all right? And the film came out, as I said, in the year 2005. I'm sure that's going to help you out a lot. Here is another clue for you. I feature a legendary ultra-catchy dance track where the three main leads groove in bright tropical vacation clothes, singing a carefree anthem that tells the entire world to just relax and take it easy.

Pooja, Leah Cocker, Nakash Aziz, Secondhand Giovanni, from Cocktail. Jared in California says, I am a true Salman Khan fan. Another clue for you. The film is directed by David Dhawan. Now, Jasmine, you got the answer right. Mushtaq says, Eid Mubarak to you, my friend. He says, I'm with a load of friends and we're all samosa fans. Can you please play the samosa song? Yes, I can, a little bit for you. Let me find it, all right? I'm going to give you the answer. Yeah, let me give you the answer now, because not many more, I'm not getting many answers on this one, so I think best I give it to you. A 2005 romantic comedy film directed by David Dhawan, Salman Khan, Sushmita Sen, Katrina Kaif, along with Sahail Khan and Arshad Warsi in the film. The film is... Any second now. There we are. Jazz in Birmingham, you got it as well in the last second. Manapiar Kyokia. Well done if you were to that. Sonu Nigam, J.S. Gandhi, Amrita Kak on the vocals. And that song we were talking about, the scene where they're all dancing, telling everyone to relax and take it easy. Everybody on that snow. Just chill.

you are. Ralph and Crawley, thank you very much, my friend, for your message. Good night. To Jinder and Yuvraj, a very good evening to you as well. Our final Be The Intro Classic Edition is lined up and ready to go. Get ready. I'll play for you after this one from the

right, have a listen. This little snippet of music. And tell me the name of the song or the film. Entirely up to you, okay? Here we go. Oh, 07925-700-272. Listen to it again. What is that?

Kumar Sanu, Sunidhi Chauhan from Ajnabi, 2001. Right, who's my hero of the hour? Jazz Chord in Hounslow. Very, very fast indeed. Jasmine and Hayes, you got it right as well. Mandy from Milton Keynes, of course, you got it right. Who else have we got? Fatima and Ilford, yes, well done. Just on my way back after Eid celebrations. Eid Mubarak to you. Hope you had a good time. Let's have an extended play of the Beat the Intro song. Here we go.

0: That's got to be enough. 07925 700272. What is that song or the name of the film? Either way, it's up to you. The answer is coming up after the break.
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This is what I played for you. And Jazz in Hounslow, you're absolutely right. I forgot to give you the buzzer. The Hero of the Hour buzzer. There you go. Udit Narayan, Alka Yagnik. And the title track of Dil Kya Kare. Well done.

0: Mr. Narayan and Mizzy Yagnik. 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Oh, I've got to do one thing before I finish up. And that is say, what's the time, Raju?
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0: Thank you! 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That's all there is in the fridge. Dal and some stale bread. 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You'll only understand that if you tuned in on part one of the show. Thank you for all the interaction. I'll be back tomorrow evening, 7 p.m, same time, same place. Enjoy the rest of your evening. Eid Mubarak if you're celebrating. Until the next time, take care. 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And God bless.

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3: From the Sky News Centre at 10. Crystal Palace have made history with the first European trophy after a 1-0 win over Spanish side Rayo Vallecano in the Conference League final. Gianfilippo Mateta got the decisive goal early in the second half in Leipzig. The match is manager Oliver Glasner's last in charge, having led them to FA Cup success 12 months ago. Talks between the new health secretary and representatives of England's resident doctors have ended in strike action. The BMA's called a 96-hour walkout next month in its long-running dispute with the government. Here's our health correspondent, Ashish Joshi.
4: They thought they were dealing with a new health secretary who has a background from the Treasury, try and meet their demands, because that would cost the government less money than it does to backfill for staff every time the BMA decides to call another resident doctor's strike.
3: Matthew Perry's former assistant has been jailed for 3 years and 5 months after admitting injecting the actor with ketamine before his death. Kenneth Iwamata is the fifth person to be sentenced in connection with the Friend Star's fatal overdose. 7 young people are now known to have drowned in open water during this week's heatwave. The youngest is believed to be 12-year-old Junior Slater, who got into difficulty in the River Ribble in Lancashire. Donald Trump's told his cabinet there's more work to do in order to reach a deal with Iran.
5: Iran is very much intent. They want very much to make a deal. So far, they haven't gotten there. We're not satisfied with it, but now we will be. We will be either that or we'll have to just finish the job.
3: Earlier, Iranian state media claimed a draft framework had been drawn up to effectively reopen the Strait of Hormuz, along with American forces withdrawing from Iran. Washington has dismissed those reports as a complete fabrication. And there are warnings the energy price cap could rise sharply again in the autumn. Bills for a typical household on a standard tariff are already set to increase by 13% from July. That's the latest. I'm Daisy Steele.
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3: From the Sky News Centre at 11, it's been an historic night for Crystal Palace. They've won a European trophy for the first time. They've come out with a 1-0 victory after the clash with Rayo Vallecano in the Conference League final in Leipzig. The club's added to last year's FA Cup and Community Shield triumphs, and these fans were watching at Selhurst Park.
4: I can't believe we just did that! We just did it 2 times in a row! Wowzers!
5: My dad and my granddad never saw us win anything. My kids have seen us win 3 trophies in the space of a year. It's unbelievable.
3: It seemed the number of young people in the UK who are neither working or studying could rise to 1 in 6 within 5 years. A review by Labour Health Secretary, the former one, Alan Milburn, says the figure is now around 1 in 8. He's warning of a potential lost generation. Matthew Perry's former assistant has been jailed for 3 years and 5 months after admitting injecting the actor with ketamine before his death. He's the 5th person to be sentenced in connection with the Friends star's fatal overdose. The prosecution's opened its case in the trial of Sir Geoffrey Donaldson. The 63-year-old former DUP leader denies 18 alleged historical sexual offences. Resident doctors in England have announced more strike action. They'll walk out between the 15th and 19th of June in their dispute with the government over pay and conditions. The new health secretary is accusing the British Medical Association of rushing to unnecessary action. The union's Dr Jack Fletcher says there's been no movement in negotiations since James Murray was appointed.
6: We wrote to the health secretary hours after he was appointed a couple of weeks ago. We continue discussions with the negotiating team and the government. We're still being met with the same offer that was presented to us back in March.
3: And there are warnings the energy price cap could rise sharply again in the autumn. Bills for a typical household on a standard tariff already going up by 13% from July. Tensions in the Middle East may continue to move costs upwards. That's the latest. I'm Barry Weir.

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6: From the Sky News Centre at midnight, Crystal Palace have made history with a first European trophy after a 1-0 win over Spanish side Rayo Vallecano in the Conference League final. Jean-Philippe Mateta got the decisive goal in Leipzig. The match is manager Oliver Glasner's last in charge, having led them to FA Cup success 12 months ago. He says tonight was a nervy end.
7: The keeper kicked another long ball, you never know, a second ball deflected, and had a free kick. I think Willerchon got a header, missing the target. So, no, I was just really took a deep breath with the final whistle.
6: Elsewhere, it's claimed the number of young people in the UK who aren't working, training or studying could hit 1 in 6 within 5 years. A government-commissioned review by a former health secretary says the figure is around 1 in 8 now. Alan Milburn's warning of a potential lost generation. 18-year-old Courtney is from Dudley and says the jobs market isn't easy right now.
8: People make TikToks about it, joking about it all the time on my For You page. It's care, army, or you could be a retail manager, but you haven't got the experience, so you can't apply for those jobs. There's no jobs you can apply for. It's really hard in this generation, especially.
6: Donald Trump has told his top team there's still work to do before a peace deal with Iran can be reached. Earlier, Iranian state media claimed there's a draft agreement in place that would reopen the Strait of Hormuz, but Washington's called those reports a complete fabrication. Resident doctors in England have announced another strike in their ongoing row with the government over pay and jobs. They'll walk out for 4 days from Monday the 15th of June until Friday the 19th. John Swinney's rejected growing calls for an independent investigation into SNP finances in the wake of the Peter Murrell scandal. His former chief executive will be sentenced next month after admitting embezzling over £400,000 from the party. And thousands of people in Kent are being told to only use water for essential purposes because of supply problems in the hot weather. South East Water says around 18,000 customers are still facing interruptions and low pressure. It's because demand has surged in recent days. That's the latest. I'm Barry Weir.
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7: From the Sky News Centre at 1, thousands of Crystal Palace fans have been celebrating at Selhurst Park after they won their first European trophy.
8: I can't believe we just did that. We just did it 2 times in a row. Wowzers!
9: My dad and my granddad never saw us win anything. My kids have seen us win 3 trophies in the space of a year. It's unbelievable.
7: They beat Rayo Vallecano 1-0 in the Conference League final. It means Oliver Glasner signs off as Palace manager with a third trophy in 12 months. Elsewhere this morning, the UK faces a lost generation unless urgent action is taken on youth unemployment. A government review warns the number of young people not in work, education or training could hit 1.25 million within 5 years. It's currently just under a million. The report says entry-level jobs are disappearing and claims anxiety linked to social media is also keeping more under-24s out of work. Esther Gay became an online safety campaigner after her daughter Brianna was murdered in 2023.
10: I just don't think that young people are equipped to navigate that at that age, and I do really support a ban on social media for under 16s.
7: Matthew Perry's assistant, who injected him with a fatal dose of ketamine, has been jailed for 3 years and 5 months. He'll also have to pay over £8,500 in costs and fines. The US military says it shot down several Iranian drones and struck a control site in southern Iran. It's apparently after identifying what it calls a direct threat to its forces and commercial shipping. A man's in a life-threatening condition after a collision involving a car and a pedestrian in northwest London. Metropolitan Police says a 39-year-old man's been arrested and detectives are not treating the incident as terrorism. And more strike action by resident doctors in England is being condemned as wholly irresponsible by NHS leaders. A 4-day walkout is planned next month as part of a long-running dispute over paying conditions. That's the latest. I'm Barry Weir.